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7: 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And flip the order in which you eat. Eat protein and vegetables before the carbs. Studies showed that meal sequence, which is the order foods are eaten in, can impact GLP-1, and eating protein and vegetables before carbohydrates does result in a higher GLP-1 level compared to eating carbohydrates before the protein. And yes, chewing matters. Scientific reports found that more chewing equals more GLP-1, the weight loss hormone.

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2: 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You'll cement it into your memory banks.
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10: All right, my friends, if you need to stay sharp during a rough week ahead, try this military-approved sleep trick. 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It's just what it sounds like, getting extra sleep in advance to cushion the blow of upcoming sleep loss. The strategy started in the military to help soldiers stay sharp during missions, and science does back this up, by the way. In a study from Walter Reed Army Institute of Research, scientists had people sleep 10 hours a night for a week before cutting them back to only 3 hours a night. And guess what? The sleep bankers stayed more alert, had faster reaction times, and even recovered better afterward. Experts say you don't have to go overboard. Just an hour earlier to bed or sleeping in a little longer for a few days can help build up your sleep reserve. You can even bank sleep with naps. Think of it like a savings account of sleep that you'll need to withdraw before a physical or mental challenge.

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8: Remember when family dinner was full of conversation and laughter? Not so much anymore, apparently. A new survey of parents finding that a third of families now eat in total silence. No talking at all. And for a lot of families, just getting everybody to the table is a challenge. 40% of parents say they don't eat dinner at the same time as their kids on most nights. And 1 in 10 never eat dinner with the family at all. Even when families do sit down together, distractions take over. Nearly half of respondents said they're on their phones during dinner, and more than 1 in 5 would rather watch TV than talk. Why the silence? Well, besides phones and TV, 30% of parents say they simply don't know what to talk about with their kids. But psychologist Dr. Linda Papadopoulos says dinner time conversation is crucial. It helps kids build social skills. It boosts their confidence and can even improve their grades. Lots of science supporting this. Kids also eat healthier when they eat with their families.

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5: It's Intelligence for Your Life, John Tesh with you. And if you want a healthier home, you might need to make it a little germier. We're talking about good germs. According to Dr. Jack Gilbert, pediatrics professor from UC San Diego, most microbes in your home aren't harmful. In fact, a more diverse microbiome can strengthen your immune system and reduce your risk of allergies and asthma. So here are a few ways to give your home a healthy microbial makeover. First, open your windows. Fresh air brings in helpful microbes that help train your immune system. And without this type of exposure, the immune system can overreact to non-harmful allergens and organisms, which could lead to autoimmune conditions or allergies. Open your windows. And then add houseplants. Studies show indoor plants increase exposure to beneficial microbes. Even a windowsill herb garden can boost anti-inflammatory proteins in your body. And then only use disinfectants in areas like the kitchen and bathroom where bacteria and mold can spread. But if you're cleaning dust and dirt from other surfaces, just use a damp cloth, because over-disinfecting kills helpful microbes too. And one more thing, you might consider getting a pet. Dogs in particular bring a rich variety of microbes indoors, which may lower allergy and asthma risk. Bottom line, a little dirt can do your immune system a whole lot of good.

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3: Good morning. Welcome to Tuesday, 7th day of July. Hello, hello.
4: Good morning. What's going on? You feeling back into the swing?
5: Yesterday was a day. I just get back after vacation, and I got everything done yesterday. Well, I got on to everything. I just had a list of things I had to get done.
4: Yeah, I guess.
5: When I got back. So I was running around yesterday. The big thing I had to do, this is now my old man thing. You know I love my lawn, right?
4: Mm-hmm, you're the king.
5: When I left my place, I stood on my patio, and I was like, wow, it's looking good. It's green. I had the lines all done. I was like, ooh, she looks good.
4: Okay.
5: I got home after that heat wave, and the weeds just came out of nowhere. I have a little patch of, like, maybe 10 feet by a foot that I had to plant some grass.
4: Okay.
5: And when I left, it just started sprouting. And I was like, well, that's good. We'll get a little warmth, and I'll have some grass when I get home. The whole patch is weeds, up to your knee. In the 8 days I was gone, up to your knee, weeds everywhere.
4: Wow.
5: A mess.
4: Okay, I don't know too much about lawn. So you're gone for a week, say. Is that a concern? Do you have to have someone come over and water it, or it will be fine?
5: No, I don't water it.
4: No? Okay.
5: No. It just grew like crazy. The heat and the rain that we had. So that'll just make things grow. And it just grew out of control. Like, when I left, the day before I left, I'd cut the grass knowing I'd be gone, right?
4: Mm-hmm.
5: I came home. It was the longest it's been. It took me like 2 hours to cut the grass last night.
4: Really?
5: Which for some people, that's not a lot. But for my yard, that's crazy.
4: Wow.
5: And it was hot. My daughter popped her head in yesterday, and I was sweating buckets. She's like, Daddy, you all right? Can you sit down for a minute?
4: Oh, no.
5: I was like, I got to get this done. Pushing it through. It like that heat and the rain over the last week just made things grow like crazy. Kate's garden, we came back, was like full bloom.
4: Really?
5: When we left, it was just like not really doing anything. And then we came back with all that heat and the rain.
4: Came back to a whole oasis.
5: Well, yeah. It was like, when we looked at each other, we're like, we gotta get on this. Weeds popping up in the cracks of like the concrete. Like, just a week away with all those conditions, just everything went nuts.
4: Mm.
5: So that was my night last night.
4: So that is a lot to take care of.
5: I know. I'm telling you, Lana. As a 50-year-old man. To watch it, I was watching on my security cam from the cottage. I was like, look at that grass
4: growing in real time.
5: Oh, yeah. Kate was like, my garden looks great. I'm like, who cares about your garden? It's the grass.
4: Look at the grass, the weeds.
5: Nobody seemed to care as much as I did.
4: Oh, well, it's back to normal now. Yeah. Refresh.
5: Give it 2 weeks, because what's going to happen, we'll get the heat and we'll lose, like, we won't get rain. We'll get a drought here at some point.
4: Yeah.
5: And then my grass turns to straw. And it just turns yellow.
4: Oh,
5: so
4: yeah.
5: You got to give me these little couple weeks where it looks like a healthy, beautiful
4: soak
5: lawn.
4: It in.
5: Exactly. No rain expected today. Actually, lots of sunshine. High of 29. It's going to feel like 37 in Chatham, Kent today. CK Mornings with Maroon 5 and This Love on CKSY. I was so

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1: Messed around on social media yesterday, and this video popped up, and it was a security cam video of like somebody's front yard. And it was back during the storm, and I don't know where this was. It could have been local, I don't know. But it was a security cam of the front yard. And we had the wind last week, and it was windy all over the place. And what you see off in the distance, like maybe a neighbor's house, is the trampoline shoot up in the air, up over the house. These trampolines, they take off. So this trampoline goes up over the house. And a woman's walking out to her car where the security camera is, and she sees it out of the corner of her eye. And the trampoline goes up and boom, lands on the roof of the house across the street.
2: Okay, yeah.
1: Okay, so that's the gist of the video. I can't stop laughing about the woman's reaction of the owner of the security cam. Her reaction just kills me, okay? So you'll hear the sound of the wind. You might be able to hear the trampoline, but her at the end is what I'm laughing at. Trampoline goes up in the air. Poof.
2: Hey, Ma!
3: Hey, Ma!
1: Just the way she yells, "Hey, Ma!" She can't believe her eyes. She sees the trampoline fly up over the house across the street, land on the roof. Hey, Ma! I can't stop. I did that all day yesterday.
2: I know. I mean, I can't find it, but during that storm, I saw a photo. So it was in Windsor.
1: Yep.
2: And a trampoline went flying, and it landed in the East Windsor Walmart parking lot.
1: Yeah, these happen every time there's wind.
2: It was just sitting in the parking lot.
1: Yeah.
2: Kid
1: goes out to play the next day. They're going to find the trampoline.
2: No trampoline. That is scary, though. Like, that thing would hurt you.
1: Like, they're supposed to be secured down. That's what we used to have a trampoline. And you're supposed to, there's like a screw you can get that you put it into the ground. And
2: oh, that would make sense.
1: Oh, but it's dangerous, too.
2: Yeah.
1: If I'm out in the backyard trying to gather my belongings before the storm rolls in and I get a trampoline upside the head, you know what I would yell?
3: Hey, Ma!
1: Hey, Ma! And the problem was the video stopped. I was like, what did Ma do?
2: I know. I want to see if Ma came through.
3: Hey, Ma!
4: Hey, Ma!
1: I almost called my mother yesterday just to do that.
2: Hey, Ma!
1: Hey, Ma!
4: Hey, Ma!
1: Try it today. It'll be in
2: here. Hey, Ma!
1: It's in your lexicon now.
3: Hey, Ma!
1: We'll get to five things you need to know for the day today. The 7th day of July. We've got it on deck right after Taylor Swift. Is it over now? This is 94.3 CKSY.
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0: CK Mornings with Chris and Alana on 94.3 CKSY. Before you start your day, here are the five things you need to know.
1: Seventh day of July.
2: 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A list of A list of acceptable materials is up on our website. 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It's from 8 to 1 today, and the next one is Tuesday, August 11th. Second thing you need to know, the Chatham-Kent Public Library hosts Movies at Your Library today at the Chatham branch. They do that every Tuesday. Today they'll be showing Regretting You, and it starts at 2 o'clock.
3: That was a bit of a tire fire right there. Speaking of hazardous waste.
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1: 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If you bought a Lotto Max ticket in Chatham last summer, you could be $100,000 richer. We were talking about this about 2 weeks ago, but tomorrow is the date. It's the deadline, because if you don't have this ticket or you don't return it in, you've lost it. So all they know is that it was sold in Chatham. Okay, that's all they know. They haven't told us where. We don't have any information. It's a $100,000 Encore ticket. The tickets from the OLG, you have a year to claim them, and it'll be a year tomorrow, and that's the deadline. If you miss it, then you're out.
2: I don't know.
1: So you better check. We've got the winning numbers from that draw. They are on the five things this morning. If you haven't checked your ticket from July 8th, 2025, you might have the winner. And finally, the fifth thing you need to know. Today is Macaroni Day. Macaroni is one of the world's most popular and recognizable pasta shapes. Little elbow-shaped noodles have been a staple in kitchens everywhere. Whether it's creamy mac and cheese, a pasta salad. Oh, I love a good old pasta
2: salad.
1: Versatile,
2: yep.
1: Yeah, baked casserole. Macaroni is a fan favorite. The origins of pasta, including macaroni, are not really clear. Italy is most closely associated with pasta today, but history suggests that the early forms of pasta may have originated in China long beforehand. So they're not really sure where it came from. I think we can all agree pasta is delicious.
2: Yeah, whatever shape
1: it is. So good. You know, macaroni is not Forrest Gump's favorite pasta. Do you know what his favorite pasta is?
2: No.
1: Penne.
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1: Your history lesson for the 7th day of July is, again, packed full of information today, okay? So today is World Chocolate Day. There's like 17 different chocolate days on the calendar throughout the year.
2: The world
1: one? This is the world one.
2: Okay.
1: World Chocolate Day. Around 1 billion people from around the world eat chocolate in some form every single day. 1 billion.
2: Every day, eh? Yeah. I mean, I definitely do.
1: I need a little fix every now and then. We have like a little basket in the cupboard that's like chocolate when needed.
2: Oh.
1: And it's just like, maybe it's a chocolate chip, maybe there's a chocolate bar in there, but like it's just a nibble, and then I'll wrap it back up.
2: Yeah.
1: Just need to eat
2: so
1: it sometimes.
2: Good.
1: It's deck day as well. A good old deck, leisurely little spot to hang out at the home. Good deck is a good thing. It's dive bar day. Oh. I love a good dive bar.
2: Isn't it just the vibes though? Like, right? Especially an out of town one kind of.
1: Yeah.
2: Like,
1: Like just the locals go.
2: Yeah.
1: Seagram's founded this day to honor dive bars, and they chose the 7th day of the 7th month for a special dive bar drink, the 7 and 7, which is Seagram's, 7 Crown, and 7 Up.
2: Oh.
1: So you get a Seagram 7 and 7, is what they call it. I went to a dive bar once in Illinois. My buddy lives living there, and we were sitting there having a great night. It was just like maybe 12 feet wide, but long.
2: Okay.
1: One of those like locals, and then they were like, hey guys, last call, everybody out. We left, and my buddy didn't pull out of the parking lot. I'm like, well, are we done? He goes, no, just wait. Lights were off. Cars took off. A bunch of motorcycles took off. And then the doors opened again.
2: Ooh,
1: they just wanted to flush out some of the dirties.
2: Top secret. Yeah. Wow. Exclusive.
1: It's like, what a dive bar.
2: Yeah.
1: It's National Day of Rock and Roll, too.
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8: 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She likes to rock.
9: She's hot. She's in charge. She's ready to rock.
10: Rock and roll.
11: You're like a rock star.
1: Yeah, rock and roll. National Day of Rock and Roll celebrates the music that redefined the norms, inspired culture, and launched countless musicians to stardom. And it's kind of interesting. And it's not tied in, but it's interesting that 58 years ago today, in 1968, the Yardbirds performed their final concert. Their breakup was 3 years after Eric Clapton had quit. Jeff Beck was in the group. And the guitarist, Jimmy Page, had to fulfill concert obligations. So he formed a new group called the New Yardbirds. Keith Moon at the time, there's another rock legend, said that's going to go over like a Led Zeppelin. Guess what they changed their name to?
2: Wow.
1: Led Zeppelin on Rock and Roll Day. Isn't that wild?
2: Very serendipitous, yes.
1: And it's also Dora Day. Anybody named Dora is supposed to celebrate. Specifically, Dora the Explorer. The little Mexican girl that has a map.
2: Of course. Swiper, no swiping.
1: This date, 28 years ago, Bare Naked Ladies released their album Stunt, which featured the hit 1 Week. It's been 1 week since you looked at me. It's been around since 98. It's still a bop. And Drew Barrymore married Tom Green this date in 2001. What was that?
2: I liked it because they're both kind of silly, I feel like. I always thought
1: you can't do that, though. You can't have two sillies.
2: Okay, that's what I look for, silly. I get it. I get what she was going for.
1: You can't be with a silly, though.
2: I want a silly.
1: No, you can't. That don't work.
2: It's hard to find a silly guy like that, so I don't blame Drew for jumping on that.
1: You need to find, like, a smart guy. No offense.
2: I don't want that. I want a silly goose.
1: No, two sillies don't make a raid. Ringo Starr's birthday today. Member of the Beatles, another rock and roll legend.
2: That's crazy. Oh, man. 83?
1: 86 today. Michelle Kwan. Remember when Michelle Kwan was like a kid figure skating everywhere?
2: Figure skating? Yeah.
1: Yeah. She's not a kid anymore.
2: 49.
1: 46. Jim Gaffigan. Did I go see Jim Gaffigan? Is that who I went to see at Caesars this year?
2: Possibly.
1: Tell me what I did, Alana.
2: I don't even remember. I don't know.
1: Jim Gaffigan is 60 today. And Doc Severinsen is 99. Doc was the band leader on Johnny Carson's Tonight Show for 25 years. He's the last one. He's the last one standing there. Yeah, he retired when Johnny did. We'll get to news. Your first check is next. And then Florida Bus next hour.
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2: It's Alana, and this is what you need to know from cknewstoday.ca. After almost 3.5 years and 4 pre-trials, a man charged with second-degree murder in Tilbury will have another pre-trial. There's been lots of delays in the trial of Ken Bayless, who is charged in the 2023 death of Daniel Marchand, postponed mental health assessments to determine whether he was criminally responsible, and unresolved issues from the defense team have been some of the main issues slowing things down. The dates for the new pretrial are expected to be set early August. Traffic concerns are being raised about how many trucks could travel through Lambton County for the proposed York 1 landfill in Dresden. One of the proposed routes travels on Highway 402 and County Road 21. Officials are concerned about the lack of communication from the company. And professional pool is returning to Chatham after a highly successful tournament this past winter. Municipal officials say the event in February brought in over 600 people to the area and generated more than $100,000 for the local economy. Thanks to that success, organizer Rhonda Clement has secured a deal to bring both the Ontario and Canadian Billiard Championships back to the Bradley Center for the next 2 years. The U.S. is out of the FIFA World Cup after falling 4-1 to Belgium. Belgium will face Spain next after they beat Portugal. Jays dropped their third straight game, falling 10-1 in San Francisco. And the Chatham-Kent Barnstormers will look to snap their 5-game losing streak tonight when they host London. It'll be sunny for the most part today. It'll feel like 37 with the humidity. We'll see clear skies tonight, low of 18, and then tomorrow some sunshine with a high of 30. For more on these and other stories, you can visit cknewstoday.ca.
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0: funny, relatable, and good-looking, if you're into that. 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
1: High today of 29. It's going to feel like 37. Remember yesterday we talked about cool rooms, like the snow rooms that rich people are putting in now?
2: Yeah, they got rooms full of snow to cool down on.
1: Yeah, like rich people are building these rooms.
2: Live, yeah.
1: They say it's like the opposite of a sauna. It's a room that's cold. And, you know, in these heat waves, people are jumping in there. So this trend continues of ways to stay cold. The super wealthy dumping money onto snow rooms. What if you're just regular, you know, you have money just for a tracksuit? This is an idea for you. In a fashion show in Paris recently, they're showing off a line of luxury tracksuits that have built-in air conditioning.
2: Okay.
1: So a tracksuit, a trackzito. It's got built-in air conditioning. So think about it. So the way I'm seeing this is it's very much like a Halloween costume. You know, it's got one of those fans in it, and you blow up like an Oompa Loompa.
2: And inflatable, one of those inflatable things.
1: You know what? That's exactly what it is. It pretty much inflates with cold air. It's not at all form-fitting or subtle. You look like an Oompa Loompa.
2: A Michelin man. Yeah.
1: And it expands as it cools. So how cool do you want to be if you're walking around with this thing cinched at your neck and at every, like, your arms and legs?
2: Is it worth it?
1: And you look like, you look like you're going to float away at any moment.
2: Yeah,
1: now.
2: You'll feel cool. You will not look cool.
1: No.
2: I don't think it's worth it.
1: Models on the runway are, like, they're making it look cool, but they could really make anything look cool.
2: Yeah. Right?
1: Like, again, think, it's summer, and now you're wearing, like, a full suit. That's now, like, inflated. That's this idea. They say it's targeted at high-performance athletes who need to be able to cool down, not necessarily for everyday people, but they believe that in the future, that's kind of where it's going to trend to go. So they don't say how much these AC tracksuits cost or when they'll be available to you and I, but they are out there and they are a thing.
2: I don't know. Sometimes I get really hot, and I'm very heat intolerant, and I'm like, oh.
1: I'm just picturing you at a Barnstormer game.
2: All right, fans. Give me a sec.
1: Gust of wind, you're blowing around there like one of the big balls in front of Target. I was thinking, though, I'm like, okay, so it's the hottest day. So go back to what we had last week, right?
2: Yep.
1: It feels like you're in soup. You're just wearing this ball.
2: Yeah, you can't even breathe.
1: And you're like, I gotta pee.
2: Oh, and you have to deflate.
1: Yeah, you go to deflate, which is now like, and now it sticks to you. Now you got to reflate once you leave. Or if you're a guy and you walk up to a urinal and you have to, is there a little flap where you can zip?
2: Yeah, there should be a flap, a little pee flap.
1: But now the air's all rushing out. Talk about the mess.
2: Deflate. Yeah, it's like a deflated tire. I'm wondering, I need to know how long it takes to deflate, because that's a big, if I have to wait 10 minutes for it to deflate, forget it.
1: Or
2: it's
1: what if it deflates like a balloon? You're bouncing all over the wall. This is the future of fashion. Okay. I'm trying to keep us cool.
2: I'd have to see how long it takes to deflate and inflate. I'd have to know the colors. If it's like a black garbage bag, no. But if you can get in different colors, maybe.
1: You want to be inflated like an Oompa Loompa? You're still kind of...
2: Last week, I would have done anything.
1: Yeah,
2: okay, but
1: true.
2: You know, I've always said the thing I like cold, extreme cold, more than extreme heat. Because extreme cold, you can at least bundle up and layer. Heat, you can be buck naked. You're still going to be hot.
1: Oh, it's
2: so great. At least this is something.
1: Yeah, I don't want that thing to get a hole in it if I'm buck naked underneath it there. And now I'm deflated and...
2: And you're cold?
1: Yeah, not good.
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6: CKSY weather, good looking day today. Sun and cloud, a high of 29. It's going to feel like 37. Might be a good day to try out those inflated tracksuitos. Clear at 18 overnight tonight. Tomorrow looks good too, up to 30. And then on Thursday, there is a chance of rain, maybe a little bit on Friday. And some good news, the weekend so far, if the CBL All-Star game in town, it's going to be sunshine. That's what it's telling us now. Right now in Chatham, get 18. 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
1: When will it end? The Taylor Trav wedding stories are still coming out. So we didn't see, because we don't know for sure, but we have seen a bunch of the names that were there. We don't know everybody that was there. But it seems like a lot of people from sports, celebrities, and some celebrities are like, I can't connect the dots. I don't know why they're there.
2: I agree. There are some people I'm like, why?
1: So there was a source has now said, everyone's a source right now. Actors, musicians, billionaires, television stars, people were calling in favors through their agents and every connection they had, trying to get a ticket, like it was a concert, to get into the wedding because it was very much a status symbol.
2: Yeah.
1: That if you got invited to the Taylor Travis wedding. And one name, and again, take this for what it's worth, we don't know for sure, but one name they said that tried and failed, Meghan Markle.
2: Oh, okay. Yeah.
1: Meghan Markle and Willie couldn't get in. So they were attempting, I guess, to reach out to all the people they know. And I thought they would cross paths at some point. Had they not?
2: I don't know. That would make sense to me.
1: Yeah.
2: I don't know. They're all connected.
1: How embarrassing would it be, though, to find, like, to have your name out there days later that you tried and didn't get in? That would crush me. I would be like, no, don't put my name in that story.
2: Oh, yeah, like this whole thing. Like, it's like being not invited, the only one not invited to a work thing or something.
1: Oh,
2: like,
1: yeah.
2: It's terrible.
1: Yeah.
2: And
1: I pulled in all my favors trying to get into the work Christmas party, and Chris McLeod didn't get in.
2: Yeah.
1: I'd be like, oh, that's embarrassing.
2: Because I feel like when this is all happening, if you're a celebrity and you're not at this thing, you got to play it cool. Or
1: yeah.
2: You're like, oh, okay.
1: Well, I was busy.
2: Yeah. But then the story comes out that you tried and didn't get in. You can't play it cool.
1: I think it's Rob Riggle. Is that the guy's name? Used to be on, he was on Seinfeld. He's in a bunch of different things. But he's like one of these actors that's, and I'm like, how did he get invited?
2: Connection. Like, there's so many people that went. I'm like, what the heck?
1: Meghan Markle couldn't get away in there.
2: Oh, yeah. I thought she'd be able to get in.
1: Yeah. You would be
2: I
1: like,
2: wonder why.
1: You find out where you stand in the social hierarchy when you don't get invited to something like that.
2: Yeah. And
1: at MSG of all places, they didn't have a seat for you.
2: Yeah, and I was wondering, too, like, how much Taylor has a hand in it, or is it a publicist who just goes through and be like, yeah, she'd want this person, she wouldn't, or is Taylor like, no Meghan Markle.
1: No Meghan Markle. She's out. So apparently she tried everything, didn't get it in.
2: Oh, bummer. Yeah,
1: didn't
2: That's
1: work
2: rough.
1: For it. We'll get to news. That is next, and then Florida or Bust at 640.
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2: It's Alana, and here's what you need to know from cknewstoday.ca. Another pre-trial has been ordered in the long-running Tilbury murder case against Ken Bayliss. The 37-year-old appeared in court yesterday and will be back early August to schedule a fifth pre-trial. The judge noted the case has exceeded its trial deadline, known as a Jordan date, and stressed any further delays are a concern. Bayliss is charged with second-degree murder. That's in connection with the 2023 death of Daniel Marchand. Mayors in Lambton County are voicing concerns about the proposed York One landfill in Dresden. One of the proposed truck traffic routes is through Lambton County, specifically Highway 402 and County Road 21. It's being questioned how many trucks could be expected to go through that area, with officials saying they've received little information from York One. And Chatham is set to host a slew of billiard lovers. The municipality has secured a 2-year deal to host the Ontario Pool Championships and the Canadian Championships in 2027-2028. The U.S. is out at the FIFA World Cup after they fell 4-1 to Belgium. Belgium's now going to face Spain after they beat Portugal. Jays dropped their third game in a row, falling 10-1 to San Francisco. And the Chatham Kent Barnstormers will look to snap their 5-game losing streak tonight when they host London. We'll see some sunshine today. It'll feel like 37 with the humidity factored in. Clear skies tonight, low of 18. And then tomorrow, more sunshine with a high of 30. For more on these and other stories, head to cknewstoday.ca.
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0: 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Was this nonsense cooked up in the sweaty swamps of Florida? Or did it somehow happen somewhere even weirder? Welcome to Florida or Bust.
1: All right, here we go. Lana, where did these headlines come from? Florida or somewhere else? First headline. Man walked out of jail, stole an SUV from the courthouse lot, and led cops on a police chase. Wasted no time whatsoever. Man walked out of jail, stole an SUV from the courthouse, and led cops on a chase. Florida or bust on this guy?
2: Florida.
1: Florida's right. There you go. Start off with a win. 23-year-old guy left jail, posted bail, strolled through the courthouse parking lot, spotted an unattended SUV. Ooh, a crime, possibly. Yes, indeed. Keys are inside. Jumps in. Goes off. There he goes. Led deputies high-speed chase, his second in less than a week. And that was why he was jailed in the first place. So he finally was caught, hauled back to the same jail. Not sure if he got out the second time and if he got out cleanly or he took off again, but that's all we know about this guy. I'm not understanding what's going on here. A man sentenced for pirating CDs in 2026. A man was sentenced for pirating CDs in 2026. Who is making mixed CDs anymore? Float or bust?
2: Bust?
1: Yeah. 47-year-old guy in the UK arrested for burning and selling remix CDs of famous artists. Who even has a laptop with a CD drive anymore?
2: But my mom always told me when I was growing up and I had LimeWire and Napster. Oh, yeah. She's like, they're going to come get you.
1: He pled guilty to unauthorized mixing and selling of music CDs and got a 2-year prison sentence. Wow.
2: What a weird thing. Yeah, what's the market?
1: What does it say here? Crazy detail is that it was reportedly the culmination of a 4-year investigation. They invested the guy for 4 years.
2: He's been doing it for a while.
1: On mixing CDs. What a guy. All right, here's a headline. A man has his own car stolen while he was busy burglarizing a Verizon store.
2: Oh.
1: Man has his own car stolen while he was inside burglarizing a Verizon store. Florida or bust?
2: Bust.
1: Bust is wrong. Maryland, 29-year-old guy. Should have been a little more hesitant. He's the one that called the police. It happened while he was burglarizing a Verizon store. He went to get his getaway car, and it was missing. So he called the police. Police showed up. They connect the dots because they noticed, hey, you got blood on your hands, and the clothing you're wearing is very similar to the guy who just broke into the Verizon store across the street. And he's like, no, not me. He also had a bag full of Verizon phones. So
2: Dead giveaway,
1: buddy. And your last one, float or bust. Where'd this weird one come from? Woman flashed a gun at Taco Bell to expedite her order. A woman flashed a gun at Taco Bell to expedite her order. Florida or bust here today?
2: Seems very Florida to me. Oh, darn.
1: Back-to-back Marylands.
2: I heard of Maryland, barely.
1: 30-year-old woman in Maryland was at a Taco Bell restaurant last month when she got fed up with how long it was taking. And she said, you know what? Maybe I'll flash you my little fire, my little piece right here. She flashed it, thinking it would make her order speed up. Didn't work, so she threatened them. They called the cops when they showed up. She was sitting in the dining room, eating her Taco Bell.
2: Enjoying it.
1: Yeah. Found her with the gun, which was loaded, and they also had the surveillance cameras. I don't know why. If you're going to do that, don't do that, by the way. But if you're doing that, why do you stay?
2: The scene of the crime. Yeah. Well, she clearly wanted the Taco Bell. She wasn't going to drive.
1: What's taking so long with my chalupa back there? Will this make it go a little quicker? Pulls out a gun. Didn't help.
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1: CKSY weather, sunshine to start the day off today. It's sticking around, a high today 29, that's going to feel like 37. Good news, because there's a Barnstormer game tonight, should be all right. Clear skies at 18 overnight tonight, and then 30 again tomorrow with some sunshine, a good couple of days back to back. Comfortable start right now in Chatham, Kent. It is 18 with Tame, Impala, and Jenny. 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
1: Amber Gerald is in our studio this morning from Chatham Kent Hospice. 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And we've talked about the hospice, and we've been talking about it for 10 years now, but the end-of-life care that hospice offers, we know the great job they do there. But there are the resources, right, Amber, that the hospice has for the community, correct?
2: There are. We are able to support individuals in our community right from time of diagnosis, and that includes illnesses such as cancer, COPD, organ failures like heart failure, liver failure, or kidney disease, people with ALS or Parkinson's or other progressive illnesses, right from their time of diagnosis, whether hospice is in their plans or not.
1: Okay.
2: We're able to just help them understand their diagnosis and what to expect, help connect them with other services that are available in Chatham-Kent. We can help coordinate their care with their healthcare providers and just help them learn about the hospice services that are available before they're needed urgently.
1: So I think that I think people think hospice, and we have one thing in mind, and I think it's important, and that's why you're in today, is to talk about these other services that you do offer.
2: For sure. A lot of people think that we are only the residential services and that we're only able to provide support really in the last few weeks of life. But the reality is that we are able to support them much longer with many more services to try to keep them in their home for as long as possible.
3: Then how does it work? So you get one of these diagnoses that you mentioned, whatever stage it may be in, kind of reach out to you guys and see what the best course of action is?
2: Definitely. So just give us a call. Our phone number is 519-354-3113, and we will meet you where you're at, whether that be in their home. You can come to visit us at hospice. We can talk to you over the phone, in person, whatever works for you. We're also able to support the family and the caregivers who are supporting the patients with the illness.
1: Well, what's the feedback been like from the community? Are you seeing a lot of people using the services? Obviously, we're looking for more people to realize that, but what's the feedback been so far?
2: We are seeing increased number calling, people calling and needing just more support, looking for more information. The healthcare system can be a little bit difficult to navigate, and people just don't know where to turn or who to ask for help. So we're able to just help kind of point them in the right direction sometimes.
1: Well, that's a resource that you may not have realized. Chatham Kent Hospice, you can give them a call, as you said, 354-3113 or chathamkenthospice.com. Great community partner, obviously another resource that is on the table. Amber, thank you so much for coming in and sharing the story.
2: Thank you.
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3: It's Alana, and this is what you need to know from cknewstoday.ca. After almost 3.5 years and 4 pre-trials, a man charged with second-degree murder in Tilbury will have another pre-trial. There's been lots of delays in the trial of Ken Bayless, who is charged in the 2023 death of Daniel Marchand, postponed mental health assessments to determine whether he was criminally responsible, and unresolved issues from the defense team have been some of the main issues slowing things down. The dates for the new pretrial are expected to be set early August. Traffic concerns are being raised about how many trucks could travel through Lambton County for the proposed York 1 landfill in Dresden. One of the proposed routes travels on Highway 402 and County Road 21. Officials are concerned about the lack of communication from the company. And professional pool is returning to Chatham after a highly successful tournament this past winter. Municipal officials say the event in February brought in over 600 people to the area and generated more than $100,000 for the local economy. Thanks to that success, organizer Rhonda Clement has secured a deal to bring both the Ontario and Canadian Billiard Championships back to the Bradley Center for the next 2 years. The U.S. is out of the FIFA World Cup after falling 4-1 to Belgium. Belgium will face Spain next after they beat Portugal. Jays dropped their third straight game, falling 10-1 in San Francisco. And the Chatham Kent Barnstormers will look to snap their 5-game losing streak tonight when they host London. It'll be sunny for the most part today. It'll feel like 37 with the humidity. We'll see clear skies tonight, low of 18. And then tomorrow, some sunshine with a high of 30. For more on these and other stories, you can visit cknewstoday.ca.
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Rob, the movie guru, is in our studio. Alanis ready with an old news movie review. We're going back to 1984 for The Karate Kid today. We'll go over that next after Ellie Goulding. This is Burn. It's 94.3 CKSY.

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1: Rob the Movie Guru is in studio. It's been a while.
2: It has. It feels like forever.
1: Well, it's like 3 weeks. Mm-hmm. We have Rob in to...
2: that's right. Somebody had a birthday last week.
1: Oh.
3: Someone was off, so this whole thing got pushed back.
1: Oh, thank you, Rob. Well, have a great day.
2: See ya.
1: Got him in just to wish me a happy birthday. No, Rob is in because he basically fact checks Alana when she does these old news movie reviews. It's when Alana goes back and watches a movie she should have watched a long, long time ago. And the last time, I don't even know how we came to this conclusion to this movie. How did we get to this movie? How did we decide that?
3: I think
1: that?
3: It was just a wild card.
2: I know
3: J.P. Huggins at the Barnstormers game, it came up there, and he was really telling me to watch Karate Kid.
1: Okay, so that's what we ended up. The movie that Rob decided Alana had to watch was Karate Kid, and then she has to report back with a full-on breakdown of Karate Kid. And here we are. Alana, take it away. Old news movie review.
3: All right, we've got the 1984 original Karate Kid. When I searched Karate Kid in my streaming services, a million things came up. I almost watched a remake with Jaden Smith. I had to really double check.
1: Jaden Smith, that was
3: hilarious. I was so close to watching the wrong one. I'm not even kidding. All right, so we got Karate Kid, who follows Daniel LaRusso, who's a teenager who moves to a new town. He's bullied by a group of guys, though, in the new town, one of which is Johnny. Just such a bully name. Johnny's an expert student at the Cobra Kai Karate Dojo. So he's beaten up a couple of times, but Daniel's rescued by his apartment's maintenance man, Mr. Miyagi. And Mr. Miyagi is a karate master who agrees to teach Daniel how to defend himself.
1: This takes me back to an 8-year-old Chris.
3: Like, yeah? Just, yeah. Oh, okay. Okay, so he teaches Daniel how to defend himself, but he's got some unconventional methods. Instead of like the kicking and the punching, Mr. Miyagi has Daniel doing chores like waxing cars, painting fences, painting the house, with the goal that these repetitive motions will kind of secretly train his muscle memory for those karate moves, along with confidence and discipline. So Daniel eventually makes it to the karate tournament, and he has to face off against Johnny. Even though he's injured, he uses the crane kick.
1: We were all doing that in the schoolyard.
3: Yeah. The crane kick to become champion. Yeah.
1: Spoiler alert, that's how it ends.
2: Yep. Yep.
3: The famous crane kick. All right, how should I go? I got to do for a couple different categories.
1: Can I just say, hearing that break, first out, how'd she do, Rob?
2: That was,
3: summed it up?
2: That was dead on.
1: Hearing that, though, was like, man, what a good movie. Like, thinking back to an 8-year-old Chris, what am I in grade, what was that, grade 2? I don't even know what grade I would have been in. And thinking back to, like, me and Jason and Justin out in the schoolyard crane kicking each other. I think they actually had to put a note out, please stop crane kicking kids.
3: I could see that. Okay, I'm going to do some fun facts first. So this was released June 1984. It was a sleeper hit. It grossed $90 million on an $8 million budget. And the guy who wrote it was approached by the studio after Rocky was so successful a couple years before, credited for popularizing karate in the U.S. and Canada. And it took 30 takes to film that final tournament sequence and get it quite right with the crane kick, which you're not supposed to use a crane kick in real combat because
2: it was illegal.
3: Because you're leaving one leg vulnerable, which is never good. So it's very risky because the goal is to leave one leg vulnerable, but then so the opponent comes in thinking you're vulnerable because you got one leg kind of loosey-goosey, then you kick them. So it's very risky. Do not try it.
2: Well, also, when you kicked him in the face, which is illegal.
3: Yeah, it's very...
1: Wow, hold on. 42 years later, I didn't even know that. Okay, go on.
3: And now I have a fun fact about myself that I don't think I've ever mentioned on the show. I actually took karate. I am trained. I got green belt, 2 yellow stripes. Look it up. It's true.
1: Whoa.
3: They drill it into your mind, though, about principles, not the violence. And I still remember, this was a long time ago, they kept repeating, small minds talk about people, medium minds talk about things, big minds talk about ideas. We had to repeat that like 5 times a class. I'm small-minded, medium-minded on a good day, so that's why I never made it to black belt. But no, they really drill it in. You see, because
1: Daniel's son.
3: See, Daniel's better than me, though, because I would have been like, wax your own car. I'm not doing any of this.
2: And that's why your karate school was better than Johnny's, because theirs was strike first, strike hard, no mercy.
3: No, I was learning mantras and stuff like that. So they really do drill it into you. All right, we'll get to my rating. I'm going to give it... right in the middle. 5 glasses needed out of 10 glasses of rosé needed.
1: Moderate buzz.
3: Some adjectives. decent, pleasant. I did like it more than I thought, to be honest. I went into it not thinking I'd like it. I liked it more than I thought. I will say, all these 80s movies you guys recommend, they're all the same thing, though. A kid moves from out of town. He doesn't fit in. He's got to do some wacky thing to cope, a coming of age. It's like Sandlot in a dojo. I don't know what was going on in the 80s and what you guys were going through. Everyone was getting bullied. And
1: Rob and I are bullied. That's why we come up with every one of these movies.
3: Yeah. A lot of the old movies that weren't part of my childhood, when I watched them, I'm kind of like, this isn't good. You guys are just watching them through nostalgia-colored glasses. I get this one. I could see this being life-changing for you, Chris, at the time you were first watching it. Didn't change my life, but it was an easy watch. None of the characters annoyed me. It was just shy of 2 hours. Those check all my cinematic boxes. I like Daniel, too, because sometimes with these kid movies, I'm like, you're kind of annoying. But Daniel, I liked him. There is some discourse online that Daniel is the true bully. Have you seen this, Rob?
2: Oh, yeah, there's been that
3: a lot of
2: floating
3: discourse
2: around.
3: That Daniel was sticking his nose in Johnny's relationship and maybe deserved what he got. A lot of people don't like Daniel. I like Daniel. I like that he's got a little grit to him. He's not a perfect victim. I support Daniel. So it's an underdog story. They did a good job with it. Like I said, nothing new, but it'll do.
1: But it'll do. That's all we can ask for. Good job.
2: Wow.
1: I love it.
2: It had three movies. 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
3: CKSY weather, sunshine, lots of it. High today, 29, it's going to feel like 37. Clear overnight tonight, down to 18, and then sunshine at 30 for tomorrow. Right now in Chatham, Kent, it is 18. You got a suggestion for a future old news movie review? Fire it off right now at 519-354-8684. Rob's got a decision to make before 7.

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1: And Rob, the movie guru, is in our studio this morning. An old news movie review in the books. 1984's Karate Kid. Alana gave it a what? Clear yourself here.
2: 5 out of 10. Yes.
1: 5 out of 10. Not a 5 out of 5. So 5. Right in the middle.
2: Right in the middle.
1: 5 glasses of rosé to get through it. Just a little buzz.
2: Yeah, nothing wrong with that.
1: Bring back so many memories. So many memories. So it's interesting. The most recent issue of Cosmo had a list of the 50 old movies that every young person needs to watch. That's the whole gist of the old news movie review. That's what we've been doing here for 2 or 3 years. 50 old movies that every young person needs to watch. So on the list, okay, let's see how many of these we have done.
2: Okay.
1: And then we can go over maybe this is one of them you do next, or maybe we got another one, but these, okay. So some of them, The Breakfast Club, we did that, did we not, Breakfast Club?
2: I feel like we didn't. I don't think we did.
1: Heathers.
2: No.
3: I keep pushing that one.
1: Okay. My Girl.
2: Okay, I've seen My Girl. I like My Girl.
1: Thelma and Louise.
2: We did that one.
1: That one. E.T.
2: Did that one. Loved it.
1: Nightmare on Elm Street.
2: Okay.
1: Big.
3: Big. Tom Hanks.
1: Yeah, we're going to put that on the list, okay? Pretty in Pink. There's another one. Dead Poets Society.
2: I did that one.
1: Did you do that one? Okay. Who Framed Roger Rabbit?
2: Oh.
1: Shawshank Redemption.
2: Did that one.
1: Did that one. Misery. You haven't done Misery.
2: I never heard of that one.
3: Oh.
2: Really? I never heard of it.
1: Sandlot, which you hated, and Showgirls. Ooh. So there's like 50 on this list. I'm just picking out some of them.
3: Showgirls?
1: Yes. You don't
3: like?
1: I can't understand. Are you good
3: Paul
1: or bad?
3: Paul Verhoeven's Showgirls?
1: Yeah.
3: What the heck is that doing on there?
2: No good.
1: You've upset the movie guru, Cosmo.
3: That movie is horrid.
1: Oh, really? Okay. I was looking. I'm like, is he upset or is he happy?
3: Don't get me wrong. I watch it a lot. But it's a horrible movie.
1: So, no, it's Cosmo. There's full 50. Those are just some that I picked out. Old movies that every young person needs to watch. Okay. So what happens here? So Alana does an old news movie review. Rob, the movie guru, then has the job of coming up with the next one, which we'll do in 2 weeks, okay? The next old news movie review, as decided by Rob, the movie guru.
3: Well, Alana mentioned she has a trip coming up, so it's nothing better than a good road trip movie.
1: Okay.
3: Especially when, you know, like the life is a highway. Tom Cochran's song is huge in this movie. 2006 Pixar's Cars.
2: Oh, cute. Okay.
1: You've never seen it?
2: No, because I feel like that was 2006. Yeah, so I was just kind of getting out of that. Like I was aging out of watching the new Disney Pixar movies.
1: Okay.
2: Okay, yeah, because I'm driving to Montreal a couple days after that. So
1: life
2: will be a highway.
3: Yep.
1: And she's got a new vehicle, too.
2: Oh, okay. Yeah. Ooh. Oh, wow. Ooh. This is exciting.
1: Okay. All right. So that'll be the next one.
2: I love it. Okay.
1: Old news movie review. Next up will be Cars. Rob, the movie guru, helping out again today.
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3: It's Alana, and here's what you need to know from cknewstoday.ca. Another pretrial has been ordered in the long-running Tilbury murder case against Ken Bayless. The 37-year-old appeared in court yesterday and will be back early August to schedule a fifth pretrial. The judge noted the case has exceeded its trial deadline, known as a Jordan date, and stressed any further delays are a concern. Bayless is charged with second-degree murder. That's in connection with the 2023 death of Daniel Marchand. Mayors in Lambton County are voicing concerns about the proposed York One landfill in Dresden. One of the proposed truck traffic routes is through Lambton County, specifically Highway 402 and County Road 21. It's being questioned how many trucks could be expected to go through that area, with officials saying they've received little information from York One. And Chatham is set to host a slew of billiard lovers. The municipality has secured a two-year deal to host the Ontario Pool Championships and the Canadian Championships in 2027-2028. The U.S. is out at the FIFA World Cup after they fell 4-1 to Belgium. Belgium's now going to face Spain after they beat Portugal. Jays dropped their third game in a row, falling 10-1 to San Francisco. And the Chatham-Kent Barnstormers will look to snap their five-game losing streak tonight when they host London. We'll see some sunshine today. It'll feel like 37 with the humidity factored in. Clear skies tonight, low of 18. And then tomorrow, more sunshine with a high of 30. For more on these and other stories, head to cknewstoday.ca.
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2: Rob, the movie guru, is still hanging out in the studio. We're just talking about like all-inclusive vacations and how some of them can be like crazy, crazy expensive.
3: Yes.
2: Out of my budget, I don't have the bankroll for that. but there was a story about that rich people thing that you discovered isn't as expensive as you thought. So when you think about, you know, oh, that's a rich person thing, and then you later discover, oh, that doesn't cost too much. I'm going to give you some ideas, some ideas here, and then you kind of think about it, okay? So what rich person thing is not that expensive? 519-354-8684. And you know what? We got those African Lions Fire tickets. We'll give those away.
4: Perfect.
2: Okay, so rich person thing that isn't that expensive on the list is tailoring your clothes. Having a tailor. That's you would think like a rich person's okay. Like, oh, I'm going to get that.
4: Custom clothes. Yeah.
3: Yeah, I feel like that would be expensive.
2: It's not that expensive. I got a guy. Rogine is downtown. And you walk in there and I have a suit. And I'm like, hey, I could use a little nip tuck or, you know, let it out a little bit. Zip, done. And it costs nothing. Like, I'm ooh. Like, ooh, that's, you know, buy it off the rack and you go get it sized.
3: I might get my vest sized.
2: There you go.
4: Yeah,
2: have a tailor. Going to art exhibits. That sounds like a rich person thing. Some are free. Some of them don't cost anything to go check out.
3: That right? is true. Like the ROM in Toronto and all that.
4: Yeah. A lot of them are free or fairly inexpensive.
2: Yeah, exactly. Good wine. A good wine. Cheap wine can taste amazing and pricey wine can taste terrible. But one wine expert said, any bottle is good if you like it.
4: That's what it's all about.
2: Right? How about hiring a monthly house cleaner?
4: Or just what hiring is that? Because I thought about that.
3: I'm yeah. like, okay.
4: That seems like luxury, though.
2: It does. Like, when you hear somebody's like, oh, the cleaner's coming over today, you're like, oh, is the butler going to let her in? Right? Well, it doesn't cost that much. And you know, if you have somebody to come in once in a while and help out, like, it's all right.
3: Oh, it's worth the money. On that one. Yep.
2: Like that. Rich person thing that actually isn't that expensive. Also on the list, playing tennis. That seems like a rich person's
4: sport. That seems like a rich people hobby. Yeah.
2: You're going to go ahead and play tennis this weekend. Well, they got the tennis dome. It didn't cost that much. We got courts all over town. Go play tennis. Grab a racket and a couple balls.
3: And honestly, with a sport, it's just the equipment.
2: Bingo, yep. Bango. And you can find them at Goodwill sometimes. Like, yep. You know, it doesn't have to be that expensive. What else is here? Ferrero Rocher chocolate.
4: That is one. Like that. Yeah. I thought that was class.
2: Yeah. I remember parents were like, oh, Ferrero Rocher. Well, it's not that
3: they're
2: one.
3: They're at Dollarama.
2: Well, exactly. Exactly. Cloth napkins is another one.
4: Oh, yeah.
2: That makes it like you go to a restaurant and it's the cloth napkins. You're like, oh, fancy. Well, it doesn't have to be that expensive. Again, you could probably find them at the Dollarama, right?
3: Yeah.
2: Rich people thing that doesn't actually cost that much money. I'll add one more here. Nice leather belt. Having a nice leather belt, a good solid belt that's not all frayed and falling apart. And you're drilling holes in it to make it fit.
3: I put off buying one for the longest time because I thought it's going to cost me an arm and a leg.
4: No, $19.99. You can get them at Winners.
2: Exactly. They do come more. Like you can find
4: anything
2: it,
4: could be expensive. Exactly. If you try hard enough.
2: Exactly. So anything, ring a bell here. 519-354-8684. A rich person thing that doesn't actually cost a whole lot of money. You can add yours and somebody will get African Lions Fire tickets. You thinking anything? Anything?
4: Okay. I put eating at Red Lobster.
2: Oh, yeah.
4: I thought that was Rockefeller when I was young. I'm like, oh, but then I don't even know how it costs, but I assume it's not that much more than a regular restaurant.
2: No, my mom always is like, ooh, Red Lobster. And I'm like, better restaurants. But
4: yeah. Red Lobster was luxe when I was a kid.
2: Mm-hmm. Rob, anything coming?
3: Nothing's jumping to my head.
2: No, you're still got your poor mind going on over
3: That's,
2: there.
3: Yeah.
4: I put on my list something I do. So doing Pilates, because that seems very like, oh, Pilates. I do YouTube, free YouTube. Yep. I've got a mat from Dollar Store, whatever, $4 yoga mat, and I do that in my living room. I mean, there are expensive options, obviously.
2: Yeah, I have a gym membership on mine. Okay. See,
3: that would be one I would say is a gym membership. People think they're super expensive.
2: Yeah, and there's some gyms that are, but there's, you know, my gym isn't that much.
3: Yep.
2: Less than a cup of coffee a day, Rob. It's real easy.
3: I just can't pay a membership for equipment that I can just ignore at home.
2: Yeah, exactly. I don't want to go there and ignore it. What rich person thing is actually not that expensive? Give your ideas here at 519-354-8684.
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2: CKSY weather, sunshine and a high today, 29. It's going to feel like 37. Clear overnight tonight, drops down to 18. Sunny and 30 for tomorrow. Right now in Chatham, Kent, kind of heavy, kind of sticky. No humidity in that forecast yet. It is just 19 in CK. With Ariana Grande on CKSY.

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1: All right, we're talking about the rich. The rich people thing that isn't actually that expensive when you actually start digging around. I gave you some ideas. Want yours at 519-354-8684. Things like tailoring your clothes. That's not that expensive.
2: Mm-hmm.
1: You know, sounds like a rich person thing. Good wine. Going to the art exhibit. Playing tennis. Cloth napkins. We said the gym. You said, you know, the Pilates that you do at home.
2: Mm-hmm.
1: You know, it sounds like, oh, that's an expensive thing. It's a rich person thing. But when you really look at the price of it, you're like, oh, it's not that expensive.
2: Yeah.
1: What do you got for your list? 519-354-8684. Somebody is getting tickets to go check out the African Lion Safari.
2: Cindy says massages, which I thought was a good one. Because a lot of times it's covered. Yeah. But well, you hear massages, you're like, wow.
1: Oh, I'm getting massage. Like, if you have coverage, too. And I leave a lot on the table with that.
2: I never get massages because I'm too lazy to go get a doctor's note, but I don't even need one. I think sometimes you do. I don't know. I gotta look into it. Lindsay says drive-through car wash. That's true. When I was a kid, my mom would always go to the one where you handheld. We put the dollar in and the handheld. And in my mind, I'm like, oh, can't afford the drive-through one.
1: You want to hear something? I've got a membership.
2: Yeah. You go every day.
1: I can go every dang day if I want to.
2: Yeah. Kathleen says sparkling water. Which she says is gross, by the way. I agree. Constance says stocks. Another texter says timeshare property.
1: I don't want to get into that.
2: Kathleen says handkerchief, which is true. I mean, because handkerchief is very classy, but what is it?
1: If I pulled out a handkerchief, what would you think? Would you think this guy is rich?
2: Yeah, I think you're Mr. Peanut or something. I'd be like, whoa.
1: Monocle and twirling a cane around.
2: But really, it could just be an old napkin that you stole from a restaurant. You stole from a lobster.
1: Comes around, yeah.
2: Justine says nice sheets like bedding.
1: Oh, yes. I wanted to add socks.
2: Okay.
1: I told this story a couple years ago.
2: Socks, yes.
1: I was fed up with my socks. I threw them all out. Well, no, you know what? I donated them. But then I went out and bought all the socks I like. Instead of like digging through the basket and trying to find, you know, when you get in the morning, you're like, oh, I just want this.
2: You're looking for specific socks. Yeah. And yeah.
1: So I just was like, this is stupid. I just went and got good socks. And I'm living a life of luxury over here. Michaela says a pool boy.
2: How much one of those cost?
1: Yeah, exactly. I don't know where you go for that, Michaela. Tammy says a refrigerator with an ice maker.
2: Ooh. I put on my list too. I know there are, again, expensive options, but TVs, especially when we, like years ago, big screen TVs got popular for the first time. They seemed very expensive. But now I feel like I'm like, okay, like you can get pretty reasonable TVs. It's not as big as a hubbub as it was.
1: I got a TV for my birthday. The kids bought me a TV.
2: Exactly. Yeah. All right.
1: Fancy pants over here with a flat screen, and it's color too, Alana. Let's give away our tickets. Go check out African Lion Safari this summer. Who's going?
2: We're going to give them to Constance.
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2: It's Alana, and this is what you need to know from cknewstoday.ca. After almost 3.5 years and 4 pretrials, a man charged with second-degree murder in Tilbury will have another pretrial. There's been lots of delays in the trial of Ken Bayless, who is charged in the 2023 death of Daniel Marchand, postponed mental health assessments to determine whether he was criminally responsible, and unresolved issues from the defense team have been some of the main issues slowing things down. The dates for the new pretrial are expected to be set early August. Traffic concerns are being raised about how many trucks could travel through Lambton County for the proposed York 1 landfill in Dresden. One of the proposed routes travels on Highway 402 and County Road 21. Officials are concerned about the lack of communication from the company. And professional pool is returning to Chatham after a highly successful tournament this past winter. Municipal officials say the event in February brought in over 600 people to the area and generated more than $100,000 for the local economy. Thanks to that success, organizer Rhonda Clement has secured a deal to bring both the Ontario and Canadian Billiard Championships back to the Bradley Center for the next 2 years. The U.S. is out of the FIFA World Cup after falling 4-1 to Belgium. Belgium will face Spain next after they beat Portugal. Jays dropped their third straight game, falling 10-1 in San Francisco. And the Chatham Kent Barnstormers will look to snap their 5-game losing streak tonight when they host London. It'll be sunny for the most part today. It'll feel like 37 with the humidity. We'll see clear skies tonight, low of 18, and then tomorrow some sunshine with a high of 30. 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
1: Let me ask you one more question.
0: Time for the big brains to go to work. It's the water cooler question of the day.
2: And it's brought to you by Paisanos. 40% of couples say they do this separately. 40% of couples do this separately. What do you think that is? 519-354-8684. Get you that pizza from Paisanos if you get it right today. Voted Chatham Kent's best pizza and wings, Grand Ave West, the 7-Eleven Plaza. 40% of couples say they do this separately.
3: Did you?
2: Yeah, 100%.
4: Really?
2: Yeah.
4: You didn't do it? Nowhere
2: near each other.
4: Oh. Surprised that didn't work out, eh? 519-354-8684. Let's get your guess first. Hello, what do you got?
5: Vacation.
4: Vacation is not the answer. No, what do you got for a guess?
6: Taking baths and stuff separately?
4: Yes. No, that's not the answer. That's not the answer. Is that normal?
2: I don't know what's normal. No.
4: I ain't taking a bath with anybody. That's my own soup. 519-354-8684. Give it to us again.
2: 40%. 4 out of 10 couples say they do this separately.
4: Good morning. What's your guess?
7: Sleep.
4: Sleep is not the answer. No. Good morning. Your answer.
7: Play golf.
4: Play golf separately. No, it's not. Good morning. What's your guess this morning?
5: Go to bed.
4: It is not. No, keep trying. 354-8684. It's the water cooler question of the day. What do you got for us this morning?
8: Workout.
4: Workout separately, not the answer. No, what is your answer?
5: Bank accounts or bills.
4: Banks, accounts, or bills. It's nothing to do with money. Money is not involved today. Hello, what's your guess?
9: Watch TV.
4: Watch TV alone. No, keep trying. Good morning, CKSY.
7: Get ready in the morning.
4: Get ready in the morning separately is not the answer. Give it to us again, Alana. See if we get a clue here.
2: 40% of couples say they do this separately.
4: Did you have a clue? Oh, no. I'm not allowed to do it.
2: Okay. Yeah, one person
4: unless
2: might
4: I'm told
2: kind of
4: to
2: be
4: do
2: in charge
4: it.
2: Of it.
4: Yeah. Because I do it wrong, apparently.
2: That's the thing.
4: Hi, CKSY.
10: Hi, go to the bars?
4: Go to the bars is not the answer. No, keep trying. Hello, what's your guess?
10: Clean the house.
4: Clean the house is not it. No, what's your answer?
10: Do the laundry?
4: Yeah! You are a winner.
10: Thank you.
4: Do you and your partner do it separately or together?
10: I'm single, so it don't matter.
4: Hold on, you're a winner today. A winner with a water cooler question of the day. No, I'm not allowed to.
2: The separate laundry. What, you messed up one time?
4: Oh, no, I put everything in the dryer. Don't go in the dryer. You can't do that. You put them all in the same load. It all comes out in the wash, Alana.
2: Quite literally.
4: Yeah. Answers for the water cooler question always online.
2: 40% of couples say they do their laundry separate.
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10: CKSY weather starting off a Tuesday. Sun and cloud. The high today, 29. It's going to feel like 37. Good news. Barnstormer game tonight should be A-OK. It'll cool off down to about 18 overnight tonight. 30 tomorrow with some more sunshine. We have some humidity in the forecast now, making it feel like 27. We'll go in the dugout with the Barnstormers and some tickets with manager Dom Donnell coming up after 8:30 this morning. Hadaway now on CKSY.

0: I've got. Funny, relatable, and good looking. If you're into that. 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
1: I live, feel like I'm living on the lam from the government of Canada. So you weren't here, but last week I briefly mentioned how I got a knock on the door on Canada Day. On Canada Day, at like 5 p.m., a woman with a badge on and a whole bunch of files comes knocking on my door.
2: Come on.
1: You're telling me. So listen. So she knocks on my door. First of all, 5 p.m. Canada Day, I was in my zone. I was getting ready for the work ahead. Like, I was not expecting a single soul. I had the music going. I was just wearing, you know, whatever, like loosey-goosey pajamas. My hair was in a towel. Like, I wasn't expecting to see. So then I got to run. I got to put on a robe just to cover myself a little bit more. I answer the door, and I explain to her. I'm like, sorry, I'm not naked, but I wasn't expecting anything. So it's already off to the races. So she's like, I'm with the government of the census. We're catching up with people who didn't fill out the census. So I'm like, oh, and I told her, I'm like, I love the census. I'm like, I meant to fill it out, blah, blah, blah. So 10 minutes, she's there. We're talking. I'm telling her my life story. I'm like, oh, there used to be two people living here. Now it's only one. I got two censuses. I must have filled out the wrong one, blah, blah, blah. So I'm going on. So she's like, hey, we can fill it.

0: on the spot. So we filled it out on the
1: spot. Wait a minute. Did she have ID? Are you just...
0: I don't know. And after the fact, I was laughing because I was telling someone the story and as I'm typing it out to them, I'm like, this could have just been a random woman. Yeah. And I gave her all my ID or whatever. So we filled it out on the spot. I'm like, okay, I'm good. I'm clear. I filled out the census. I'm like, okay, no problem. All good to go. Yesterday, I get another knock on the door. I peep. This time it's a younger guy, which once again, like I've wearing whatever, like, because you're not expecting to see him in my comfy clothes. So I get another knock on the door. A different guy. He's like, we're catching up with people who are filling out the census.
1: Well, yeah, how are they getting in your building?
0: I don't know, but he had a whole list of names and stuff.
1: Let me guess, you filled out another one.
0: No, I told him. I'm like, I just gave one. I'm like, I swear I filled out the first one. And I'm like, a woman was here on Canada Day. He's like, oh, Canada. And he's looking at me like I got three heads.
1: Well, yeah.
0: He's like, he had the same lanyard on that says census.
1: Oh, you! I think you got caught.
0: No.
1: Yeah.
0: So then he's like, he's giving me the same spiel. And I'm trying to be nice, but I'm like, I just filled this out 2 days ago with the girl on Canada Day. She came here at 5 p.m. It was a woman.
1: That doesn't sound right.
0: I was explaining. So I said to her, I'm like, I can't believe they got you working on Canada Day. And it was heat. It was like hot as could be. And she's like, oh, yeah. She's like, blah, blah, blah, blah. So... So then he's like, we're catching up with people. You haven't filled out the census. I'm like, I just filled it in. And he's like, oh, you just filled it in. And he looked at his notes. But you know when someone's pretending, like he furrowed his brows, like he's really looking at his notes, but I know he's not. And he's like, oh, okay. And he seemed confused. I'm like, what do you think? I'm evading the census and you caught me? Because I'm not. I'll fill it out till the cows come home. Like, give me the census.
1: Well, this
0: like,
1: is the thing. You're doing too many censuses. You're throwing them off. Their numbers are all off here.
0: I'm
1: looking
0: so.
1: Here. Okay, so.
0: Yeah, what do they
1: if
0: do?
1: If somebody comes to your door claiming to be conducting a census, there are several ways to tell if they're legitimate. Official census conducted by StatsCan. Census employees carry an official photo ID with their name, employee number, and Statistics Canada logo.
0: Okay.
1: Which I'm reading right here could be easy to fake.
0: Well, it could be. How do you know? You literally say...
1: Did they ask for your banking information?
0: No.
1: Did they ask for your social insurance number?
0: No. That was one I'm like, did I give that? I don't think so.
1: Any
0: no.
1: passwords or request payments?
0: No.
1: No, okay. No, okay, you might be all right.
0: Even Steven, like, I don't think anything. George texted in, I agree with Chris, scam.
1: Yeah.
0: I didn't know they, I was not expecting this, because I know for a fact I filled out the census, but whatever.
1: But you were just excited to do it again.
0: I love filling out surveys. I was hoping maybe they'll come next time with the long-form census and really get me excited.
1: They might have went back and were like, hey, we got one on the line here. She's easy. She'll fill it out every darn time. Just go back to her place.
0: They got three censuses off me. You're right. I'm going to skew the numbers.
1: Yeah, the numbers are going to be all messed up. They'll be like, oh, we have a major issue at this apartment.
0: Apparently. But I did see, I don't think they know, I'm sorry, for the government, I don't think they totally know because there was my neighbor that moved out recently. I saw a slip under their door as if they didn't fill it out, but they moved out. They got to tighten these.
1: Oh, so you filled out theirs, basically.
0: These censuses are loosey-goosey. And if they knock one more time and I'm wearing next to nothing, I'm going to say you guys are giving obsessed.
1: Maybe that's the thing. You're wearing next to nothing. All the census people are like, I want that one.
0: What's happening? I can't get a moment's peace.
1: Here, I'm going to look into this. Just give me your social insurance number and I'll get to the bottom of this, okay?
0: Sure.
1: Okay.
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6: It's Alana, and here's what you need to know from cknewstoday.ca. Another pre-trial has been ordered in the long-running Tilbury murder case against Ken Bayless. The 37-year-old appeared in court yesterday and will be back early August to schedule a fifth pre-trial. The judge noted the case has exceeded its trial deadline, known as a Jordan date, and stressed any further delays are a concern. Bayless is charged with second-degree murder. That's in connection with the 2023 death of Daniel Marchand. Mayors in Lambton County are voicing concerns about the proposed York One landfill in Dresden. One of the proposed truck traffic routes is through Lambton County, specifically Highway 402 and County Road 21. It's being questioned how many trucks could be expected to go through that area, with officials saying they've received little information from York One. And Chatham is set to host a slew of billiard lovers. The municipality has secured a two-year deal to host the Ontario Pool Championships and the Canadian Championships in 2027-2028. The U.S. is out at the FIFA World Cup after they fell 4-1 to Belgium. Belgium's now going to face Spain after they beat Portugal. Jays dropped their third game in a row, falling 10-1 to San Francisco. And the Chatham Kent Barnstormers will look to snap their five-game losing streak tonight when they host London. We'll see some sunshine today. It'll feel like 37 with the humidity factored in. Clear skies tonight, low of 18. And then tomorrow, more sunshine with a high of 30. For more on these and other stories, head to cknewstoday.ca.
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0: Let's go in the dugout with the Chatham Kent Barnstormers.
4: In the dugout with the Barnstormers and Barnstormers manager, it is Dom Donnell who is in studio here this morning. Mr. Donnell.
5: Bonjour. Good morning.
4: Bonjour, Dom. Okay, we got to talk about the fun stuff this weekend, but we got to talk about what's going on. A 5-game losing streak right now.
5: Yes.
4: It's got to be tough going through this.
5: It is really, really tough because it's just those little things that are, you know.
4: Yeah.
5: It's not that we're playing bad. On the contrary, yes, we have some bad stuff here and there, but we're hitting so much, like it always double digit. Except for those last two games.
4: Okay, I got my stats. I've been working on the game for tonight. So, offense-wise, you're right in the middle of the pack, right across the board. Like everything looks good. Pitching-wise, maybe not so much, but that's the league. Some guys have better pitchers and not as good hitters. But like, it's you're just not getting that play or that hit at the right time, and it must drive
5: correct.
4: You nuts.
5: Well, yeah, of course. Big time. But in many leagues, if you look at the box scores in every independent league right now, even in a major league like the Jays last night, what was it,
4: 10-1,
5: 10-1 or something. It's that little thing. You give a walk, you give a little base hit, then boom, home run or things like that. You know, but that's baseball. It could happen on our end too. It happened before when we came back on that grand slam from Gurney against London, and yeah, that's how it is.
4: So that was the last win you had. It was two weeks ago against London, who is back in town tonight.
5: Oh yes, we're ready. The guys are pumped. They want that game for sure.
4: Yeah, and there's a bit of a rivalry now. As much as it's been said in the past, like, you know, we need to see a little more. I thought the game got a little spicy a couple weeks ago.
5: Yeah, a little bit. I don't like the way they play. They play peewee. I'm sorry, but that's what it is. Yeah, bunting with 6 runs lead and stuff. And that gets me fired big time, because that's not how professional baseball is. Anyway, or stealing a base with 6 runs lead. Yeah. Like, you don't do that. So, yes, there's a rivalry, and that's one of the reasons for sure. But I'll tell you right now, the clubhouse is good. Everybody's positive.
4: I was just showing Dom off the air a video of a manager in another league who got kicked out of the game and then stood in a garbage can and yelled at the umpire, meaning, you know, you're a garbage ump.
6: Okay.
4: And the crowd went crazy.
6: I bet.
4: So I asked Dom, what are the chances we see a Dom Donnell blow up at some point?
6: Don't do it.
5: Maybe a couple of years ago. But we'll see. We'll see how it is. Sometimes you got to do it. We'll see.
4: All right. Get your tickets.
5: Stay on your toes.
6: So you're feeling better about being back home. And there's 2 games this week before we get into the fun weekend.
5: Oh, finally, we're playing home. We've been gone for, what, 10 days? So it's really, really fun to be back tonight and Friday night. So it should be great, because also the weather will be great. Yeah. Finally, last week, honestly.
6: I was a little bit happy about not
5: having exactly. Games. Way too hot, and I don't think people would have come. But tonight, it's a nice evening for sure. So I'm expecting a lot of people to come and enjoy the show. We got like six left-handed hitter in our lineup tonight. So should be fun at Fergie Jenkins Field.
4: All right, 7:35 is the start time. Dom Donnell, manager of the Barnstormers in studio. So this weekend is the All-Star weekend on Saturday afternoon, right?
5: Correct, depending what you want to talk about here.
4: we got ball, we got some skills competition, home run derby is going to be on Saturday, but we also have like the street party. So let's talk about the street party.
5: Yeah, street party opens at on Saturday at noon, so noon until 9:30. Fun zone, free zone, music, inflatables, all kinds of stuff to have fun. Obviously, some refreshments as well under tents. Mm-hmm. So that'd be really, really cool. So people that come in the fun zone, they don't have to come in the ballpark if they don't feel like it.
6: Because it's all free for that stuff.
5: It's all free, exactly. And whoever wants to transfer in the ballpark, then obviously they got to buy a ticket. The skills competition will be at 5:30.
4: Yep.
5: So the gates will open for that at 4 o'clock. And it'll be really fun because the home run derby will be great, especially with Puig and all those guys coming in for home run derby. I do not have the names yet of who's doing the events, But on top of the Home Run Derby, we got the bunting competition. Should be cool, like the Japanese, they do all the time in their league. The throwing from the outfield on the target and catchers on the target to second base will be something great, too, because people think, it's easy to throw over. No, it's not that easy, to be precise.
4: That's going to be fun.
5: Yeah, it'd be really, really fun, for sure. And at the end of it, the big fireworks behind the center field wall, it's going to be awesome.
6: And
4: I was going to say the best in the CBL will then play on Saturday, Sunday.
5: Yes.
4: First pitch at 2:05.
5: Correct. And
4: that should be pretty neat to show off Chatham Kent and to have the best players in the league here.
5: Absolutely. It's a great chance that we have in the community to have this, especially only on our third season. So it is great. The league trusts us because we're doing good. The fans are always here and great support. So that's why they said yes unanimously.
4: All right.
6: And still tickets available?
5: Oh, yeah. Tickets available. For sure. Maximum will be 2,000 because that's how much room we have. So I'm hoping we're going to get close to that number on each day.
4: Let's get in there. All right, so we got tickets for a game to check out here at some point. I didn't ask what our question is today. We have a question we want to ask here.
5: Do we have a question?
4: Of course.
5: I got a tough one.
6: We got lots of questions.
5: I got a tough one, but at the same time, it's easy if you follow the game or you go on a website. We got a last man that got voted at the All-Stars. Who's on our team?
4: Yes.
5: His name is Thomas Green. What's his number?
4: There you go. All right. He was the last guy voted in as an All-Star. What number is Thomas Green? Our phone number is 519-354-8684. Get it to us now. Somebody will win tickets to an upcoming Barnstormer game. Dom, tonight, London in town, 7:35 first pitch. Go and get a win, all right?
5: You betcha. Play ball.
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4: CKSY weather, sun and cloud, and high today 29. It's going to feel like 37. Clear and cooling off tonight down to 18, which is good news if you're heading to the Barnstormer game. And then tomorrow, sunshine and 30. Right now in Chatham, Kent, it is 20. It feels like 27. And we've got tickets to go check out a Barnstormer game. We went in the dugout this morning with Dom Donnell. The question was, the last player voted in to the CBL All-Star Game this weekend was a Barnstormer, Thomas Green. What number is he?
6: He is number 5, and Jessica knew that, so she is getting those tickets.
4: Congratulations, Jessica. Thomas Green in the lineup tonight. Barnstormers, love to see you there at Fergie Jenkins Field, 7:35, first pitch. Here's Alex Warren.

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1: Can you believe that song is about 30 years old?
2: 28 years ago today.
3: Still hits just the same.
2: Their album, that's from the Stunt album from the Bare Naked Ladies. 1998, 28 years ago today, that was released.
3: Oh, wow. Okay. What a like juggernaut of a song.
2: You know what I've been going back on is like old Bare Naked Ladies.
3: Mm-hmm.
2: Take that out of context.
3: Yeah, this little soundbite there.
2: From the Gordon album, like their first album, over up at the cottage, I was listening to that and I'm like, oh man. Like when they hit the scene, they were something different.
3: They do. They still have jams that are classic.
2: Enid, that's me in grade 9, baby. It's me in grade 9. Did you know that one?
3: Yeah, I do.
2: Yeah. I'm telling you, if you haven't listened to that album in a long time, you got to, because it hits. 28 years ago today, Stunt from the Bare Naked Ladies came out. We gave away the tickets earlier this morning, but all this week on CK Mornings. And throughout the summer, we've got tickets to go check out the African Lion Safari. We got 4 tickets. It's been a hot ticket.
3: This is one of the ones that are hands down every time we do this during the summer. Like one of the most popular. People scramble to get these.
2: So we had talked about this prior to the summer is about doing like little getaway reviews.
3: Uh-huh.
2: Like we do here's a quick little getaway. It's an idea. Kind of reviews.
3: Yep.
2: So we can do that one. But let's add to the list and we can start these maybe tomorrow or Thursday where throughout the week we can give hey, here's an idea. We're a week and a half into summer. If you're looking for something to do, might cost a buck or two, but some are free, some are not.
3: Okay,
2: we can throw these ideas out there.
3: Suggestions.
2: Yeah. And if you've got one, because remember we talked about the world's largest pool,
3: outdoor pool? Which isn't too far, and it's crazy to think it's not that far from us.
2: Yeah, and maybe that's a trip. Kill a day. Check it out. That was the idea of this segment that we'll start.
3: All right. Once I leave my house, I will think of some places.
2: Once you get out of the
3: house.
2: Okay, so start thinking about that. And you can text us anytime if you've got an idea, and then we can add it to our list, and we'll pass it along. Okay, so 519-354-8684. Reach out anytime.
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1: CKSY weather, lots of sunshine for the day today. And high of 29 is going to feel like 37. Overnight tonight cools off down to 18, and tomorrow back up to 30 degrees. Right now with the humidity, it feels like 30.
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1: I thought this story was interesting and handy this time of year because people are jetting off, doing things, getting away for a couple days, maybe a weekend, maybe a week at the condo, whatever they're doing. The headline in the article was 8 things to do 24 hours before you go on vacation. Okay? Like, and it seems like I don't have time to do 8 things. Like, you're, by the time vacation comes, you're running around with your head like a chicken with your head cut off.
2: Yep.
1: But these are 8 things you do 24 hours before you go on vacation. Number one, clean up. I like this one. At home, your desk at work, it's a lot nicer to come home from your vacation into a clean house and then return to work with a clean desk. We did a little bit of this, but you still come home and you're like, wow, then I got to come home and start cleaning again.
2: It's the best feeling.
1: Yeah. Set up your out-of-office messages. It's for your voicemail, your email, whatever it is, so that you don't have to think about it, and it lets somebody know if they're trying to get a hold of you, whom to get a hold of, okay? That's number two. Okay. I did that probably 3 minutes before I got my vehicle.
2: I forgot. I never do out-of-office.
1: I only do it because I don't want people to think that I'm, like, ignoring them.
2: Fair enough.
1: Okay? Number three, double-check all your reservations, like flight times, hotel dates, if you've booked those. That's something that double-check those things 24 hours before you go on vacation. Number four, make sure you have all your documents together in one spot, even if it's a digital spot, like plane tickets, your license, your passport. If you're leaving, all that stuff that you're going to need, have it in one place. And double check. Don't check it as you're walking out the door because you're not going to find it. It's going to delay you, blah, blah, blah. They say charge all your devices, phone, tablet, earbud, computer, smartwatch, all that stuff. Make sure you pack those cords too, but make sure they're all charged before you leave. You never know. Like, if you're going to an airport and you end up sitting there and you don't have your charger.
2: Yeah, and then you're like, oh, no, I got to preserve it, but it's so hard not to use your phone.
1: Set your thermostat, your lights, your irrigation system at home. Okay, something to think. I can do mine by my phone. Mm-hmm. So I did my like thermostat. It, you know, I wasn't cooling an empty house. So something to think about. Take a photo of things like your bathroom. Could come in handy if, let's say, there's a water break or something goes on and your bathroom's destroyed. Insurance, that'll come around. I would have never thought about that. And then make a list of stuff you need to do when you get back. That's the 8th thing to do 24 hours before you go on vacation. Make a list of stuff you need to do when you get back. Personal chores, at-work tasks. So you've cleaned the house. Now you got a little post-it note that says, I got to call Lana. I got to book a dentist or whatever it is so that we get home. Because you know what? Your brain just shuts off. You've refreshed your brain.
2: Because, yeah, you have so much to do then when you get back and it's like a scramble. So I like that one. I would never thought of that.
1: Yeah. Some of those I would have never thought of. But I thought, you know, something to think about as, you know, we're here in the summer. Maybe you're getting away for a bit.
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It's us versus them in today's exit poll. We'll get to that in about 8 minutes. 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
1: Exit poll today, 94.3CKSY.com. You can go online and you can vote. And this is a poll that was just done recently here, okay? It says 64%, it's an American poll, 64% of Canadians think they're nicer than Americans. 54% of Canadians think they're more cultured than Americans. And 82% think they're more admired in the world than Americans. Which I think, I agree with all of those. But this is an American poll, and then they labeled the headline, sibling rivalry. Like we're jealous of them is kind of the idea. It's like, yeah, I don't think so. Would you say we are nicer than Americans? It's a very general question. But overall, would you say we are nicer than Americans?
2: Okay, I don't know if I'm going to say nicer. I'll say more polite.
1: That's not the question.
2: Okay, are we nicer?
1: Yeah.
2: No, I don't know. I think they just express themselves differently.
1: Okay, I'm going to say yes, we are nicer.
2: Okay.
1: I'm gonna wave my Canadian flag since you want to give up your Canadian passport, but whatever. Are we nicer than Americans? That was one of the questions. 64% of us think we're nicer. Don't find this poll online and read the comments. Oh, you're going to hate life.
2: Yeah.
1: Oh, you should see some of the responses. That's why the exit poll doesn't have a comment section.
2: Yeah, okay. Can you imagine?
1: Are we nicer than Americans? It's your exit poll and it's online. 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
1: CKSY weather, sun and cloud. Good looking day today. Warm one, too. High of 29. It's going to feel like 37. Clear overnight tonight, down to 18. We'll see temperatures tomorrow back up to 30 with some sunshine. Maybe some rain on Thursday, and a good looking weekend so far. Right now, Adele on CKSY. Hello.

Still getting news about Taylor and Trav's wedding from Friday. It's out there. I think we're going to have it here for the next week or so. And then there's going to be a baby at some point. Who knows? Like, the news will just never stop with her, right? Good morning. It's Chris and Atlanta. Chatham Kent's best music for the workday and the weekend. Here's Take My Breath on CKSY.

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1: Got a job for you to do if you're a lottery ticket buyer and you bought a Encore ticket a year ago. You need to go check. Today's the day to check. We've talked about this, okay? Today is the day you need to check because tomorrow is the one-year anniversary of an Encore ticket being sold in Chatham Kent that won $100,000. And it has not been claimed yet. But you know what you could be doing? You can take up to a year to claim this ticket. Maybe you were like, I'm going to wait until the day before or the day of, and I'll go show up at the OLG office and claim it.
2: What kind of crazy risk taker would you have to be?
1: I think if you're like the $80 million winner, that's what you do. You take 12 months, you take 10 months.
2: I wouldn't push it that much. One day before, I don't think we're getting
1: the winner.
2: Yeah,
1: maybe you get sick or something. That'd be scary. But I could see if you were one of the big time winners because you can wait.
2: That's a lot to, yeah.
1: My credit card bill would be through the roof. And then finally, I don't know, 10, 11 months, 12 months down the line, I go claim it once I get all my ducks in a row. $100,000 is a lot of money, but I would not wait 12 months.
2: Yeah, there's not that many ducks that have to be in a row.
1: I don't even know if there would be a duck involved.
2: I don't think I'd have any ducks or any rows. I don't think we're getting the winner, unfortunately.
1: You don't think so?
2: No.
1: I don't think someone's sitting on this. So the ticket we know was sold in Chatham. That's what we know. And it was sold for the July 8th draw, 2025. The winning number was 222-7013. And all we know was a sold jet. We don't know where. They haven't released that. But, somebody needs to claim it. You only have a year to claim your prize. And nobody has yet, so.
2: I don't know.
1: There's a washing machine somewhere in Chatham, Kent.
2: Yep.
1: That ate an Encore ticket.
2: What a bummer.
1: Yeah. Just, let's all collectively go kick our washing machines because they could have cost us $100,000.
2: I'll never know.
1: Yeah. Find it. Look today. Today's the day. Go through your junk drawer if you're like, I haven't checked this. Check it, because you're going to, on Thursday, if you go check it and you find out you were,
2: Don't check it. If you find it after the fact, don't even look.
1: That's a good call. But tomorrow is the deadline to do that, okay? Tomorrow morning on CK Mornings, more tickets to go check out the African Lion Safari. We've got them all week.
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Jedham Kent's best music. 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It's Amberly. A throwback from Counting Crows on the way. 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

0: Alex Warren on 94.3 CKSY. A lot of people still coming down from Sunday's show at Little Caesars Arena in Detroit. Heard it was just incredible. Jealous if you were there. Another big thing that happened over the weekend, of course, was the wedding of Taylor Swift and Travis Kelce. Fresh off officiating that wedding, Adam Sandler visited Nantucket on Sunday, where he called the local police department's non-emergency line to ask where he could find a pickup basketball game. Sure enough, there was a guy who was playing with his friend, said Adam Sandler rolled up in a car and started playing pickup with the boys. He's like, guys, let me stretch. I'm gonna hop in. And if you're wondering how his basketball skills are, they said he's great passing and playmaking, decent layups, but he hesitated to shoot the ball. Less than 48 hours after officiating Taylor's wedding, he's playing basketball with a bunch of kids in Nantucket. Love it.
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1: CKSY weather, sunny today, a high of 29, feeling like 37. Clear tonight with a low of 18. Sunny tomorrow and a high of 30, feeling like 36 degrees.
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0: 94.3 CKSY, Chatham Kent's best music. Today is another one of the Household Hazardous Waste Days, so you can safely get rid of household hazardous materials, dispose of those safely at no extra charge. So things that you know you probably shouldn't throw in the blue bin, your garbage bin, right? So pool chemicals, batteries, paint, electronics, things like that. The drop-off is at Veolia Environmental, 141 Prosperity Way from 8 until 1. The next one is August 11th. 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It's all on the five things you need to know from this morning. That's on until 1 o'clock this afternoon. 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
0: CKSY weather, a mix of sun and cloud today. Slight chance of showers this afternoon, a high of 29, feeling like 37. A few clouds tonight with a low of 18. Sunny tomorrow and a high of 30, feeling like 36 with the Humidex.
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0: There's a list online of old person habits that millennials used to mock, but now realize they're actually kind of amazing. We'll talk about a few of those things coming up in less than 10 minutes on CKSY. Waking up next to you. Waking up next to you.
1: Waking up next to you. Friday night, let me take you out. Show downtown what it's all about. Something kind of like we used to do. Break out the heels, break out the dress. As beautiful as when we first met.

0: latest floating around online of so-called old person habits that millennials used to mock, but now realize they're actually kind of amazing. Running made the list. Someone said that when they were a teenager, they used to mock runners, and now it's their favorite thing to do. Speak for yourself, I would say. But eating an early dinner, I can get behind that because, you know, a 5 p.m. dinner, it's never busy when you're going out to eat at that time, right? Which is kind of nice. 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So when you were younger, you might have made fun of older people for these things. But I bet now that you've gotten a bit older, you realize most of that stuff you made fun of is actually pretty great.
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0: CKSY weather, a mix of sun and cloud today. Slight chance of showers this afternoon, a high of 29, feeling like 37. A few clouds tonight with a low of 18. Sunny tomorrow and a high of 30, feeling like 36 with the Humidex.
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If you bought a Lotto Max ticket in Chatham last summer, you could be $100,000 richer. You got to find that ticket, though. A $100,000 Encore prize from July 8th of last year is still unclaimed, and it's going to expire tomorrow. The winning Encore numbers were 222-7013. The ticket was sold in Chatham, but lottery prizes must be claimed within a year of the draw date, so that expires tomorrow. Someone could be $100,000 richer and not even know it. The Weekend of Daft Punk now on CKSY.

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0: 94.3 CKSY, it's Amberly making her way to the noon hour. 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The heat warning has been lifted as we're getting some relief overnight at least, but still pretty warm, pretty hot and humid this week, which is nice, but just to get some relief overnight is definitely good. Give the AC a break and open some windows if you want. Everything you need to know coming up at noon.
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1: With an update from cknewstoday.ca, I'm Jaron Vecchio. A 72-unit mixed-income housing development is being created in Wallaceburg. The building, which will be located on Westcourt Boulevard, will be comprised of 50 affordable units and 22 market-rate units. You may notice a large police presence around the former Georges P. Vanier School in Chatham. CK police are conducting training exercises until 4 p.m. A 41-year-old woman has been charged after allegedly threatening to kill people with a hammer. Roughly before 2 a.m. this morning, CK police were called to a home on Burton Avenue in Chatham. According to police, a woman was banging at the door with a hammer, threatening to smash all the windows and kill the people inside. Hydro One has scheduled a planned outage that is set to affect over 600 customers. It will take place from 7 a.m. to 11 a.m. on Friday, affecting people in Wheatley to just outside Bell River. The municipality of Chatham-Kent announced the outage yesterday, explaining that Hydro One crews will be completing essential maintenance on local electrical systems as part of its efforts to maintain and upgrade the electricity grid. In sports, the Chatham-Kent Barnstormers are back at home for the first time in 2 weeks. They'll be taking on the London Majors, with the first pitch scheduled for 7:35. And the last two round of 16 games at the World Cup take place this afternoon. Up first, Argentina will play Egypt, followed by Colombia and Switzerland. Now the forecast. A mix of sun and cloud this afternoon. There is a slight chance of showers, risk of a thunderstorm, high of 29. Partly cloudy for tonight, with a low of 18. Sunny for tomorrow with a high of 30, and a mix of sun and cloud with a chance of showers on Thursday, high of 30. I'm Jaron Vecchio. For more on these and other stories, visit cknewstoday.ca.
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Karma is the guy on the screen.

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It's not chips. This is interesting. I'll tell you what that is coming up on CKSY.

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0: 94.3 CKSY, it's Amberly. Pringles announced they're going to be selling flavored hot dog buns. They're going to have the flavors of their chips, and they're going to come in the classic Pringles cans, one bun per can, which sounds ridiculous. They're called Pringles Pop Dog Buns, and they're a limited edition line of potato-based hot dog buns, and they're infused with three flavors. They have sour cream and onion, barbecue, and honey mustard. They're not going to be available in stores. They're going to be online through Pringles Market. Place. So U.S. residents can go online. You have to buy a three pack of their chips for $7, and then you can get three of the buns for free with them. There's going to be two drops, one tomorrow, and the next one is Wednesday the 15th, which actually happens to be National Hot Dog Day, too. These actually sound kind of good. You know, like it's kind of silly, like one hot dog bun in a Pringles can, but I would give it a go. Unfortunately, open to U.S. residents only. People talk about Christmas in July, right? This almost sounds like April Fool's Day in July, these Pringles pop dog buns, but apparently it's not a joke.
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0: 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It's Amberly. We're still getting some details about the big wedding, Taylor Swift and Travis Kelce, over the weekend. The song that she walked down the aisle to at her wedding was apparently Love Story, played by a string quartet. She also sang part of her vows. Apparently, Taylor and Travis are looking for a new home in New York City. Taylor already does own a place, but they just want a fresh start in a home that's both of theirs equally. So that's next up for them. This is really fun to picture. Avril Lavigne, she won one of the Chanel bags that was raffled off so that you could earn tickets by playing games like skee ball and mini putt. And apparently Avril sang karaoke at an after party, and Ciara was there too, Sabrina Carpenter, Kesha, the Chainsmokers, and Tate McRae. That would be so fun. You know how at most weddings, not everything goes exactly according to plan, right? Not everything runs smoothly ever. You'd think that the team of people that Taylor has working for her and how much money she has, that everything would have gone smoothly, right? But sources say dinner was kind of a mess. The buffet lines were super long, and there weren't enough places for everyone to sit for some reason. Even Taylor Swift's wedding didn't go perfectly. How humbling.
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2: KSY weather, a mix of sun and cloud today. Slight chance of showers this afternoon, a high of 29, feeling like 37. A few clouds tonight with a low of 18. Sunny tomorrow and a high of 30, feeling like 36 with the Humidex.
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The Dresden Exhibition Tractor Pull kicks off exhibition weekend at Dresden Raceway on Friday, July 24th. 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

The Dresden Exhibition Tractor Pull is coming to the Dresden Raceway July 24th, a Friday night. Always a good time. 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

0: 94.3 CKSY, it's Amberly. The Dresden Exhibition Tractor Pull is coming to the Dresden Raceway, kicking off the exhibition weekend on July 24th. 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Congratulations, today's winner, Michaela McIntyre. Way to go, Michaela. You are off to the Tractor Pull in Dresden, July 24th. 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Another chance to win tomorrow. 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
8: KSY weather, a mix of sun and cloud today. Slight chance of showers this afternoon, a high of 29, feeling like 37. A few clouds tonight with a low of 18. Sunny tomorrow and a high of 30, feeling like 36 with the Humidex.
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So yesterday we talked about how super rich people are spending a bunch of money on these snow rooms in their homes to keep cool. Well, slightly less rich people are now wearing air-conditioned clothing, and they look ridiculous. More on that story coming up before 2 o'clock on 94.3 CKSY.

0: 94.3 CKSY. Yesterday, we talked about how super rich people are dropping hundreds of thousands of dollars on these snow rooms in their home to keep cool. It's like the opposite of a sauna. Well, slightly less rich people are now wearing these luxury tracksuits, apparently. They debuted at a fashion show in Paris recently, and they feature built-in air conditioning. So it's a partnership between a designer, Rick Owens, and Adidas. And they're different than the existing accessories we have, right? We see like neck fans and cooling hats and portable misters and things. So these are normal tracksuits that can inflate with cold air. So they're not form-fitting or subtle. They actually kind of make you look like Violet from Willy Wonka. And it expands like a balloon as it cools. So the models on the runway were trying to make this look fashionable. They were attempting to anyway. They're actually targeted at high performance athletes who need to be able to cool down. So it's not necessarily made for everyday people. Too early to say how much these are going to cost or when or where they're going to be available. Almost all of the photos, though, show these tracksuits in black, which seems kind of strange, right? Like, cold air or not, kind of seems like a bad idea to be out in 100 degree weather inside this black trash bag. But who am I to judge? Because it sounds like I won't be able to afford it anyway.
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0: CKSY weather, a mix of sun and cloud today. Slight chance of showers this afternoon, a high of 29, feeling like 37. A few clouds tonight with a low of 18. Sunny tomorrow and a high of 30, feeling like 36 with the Humidex.
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1: Chris's dilemma of the day just after 7 o'clock. 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And that's what she said at 6:40. Alana breaks down the self-tanner mistake you're making.
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We are getting into the season of summer vacations and traveling. When the time comes, there's actually a few things you should be doing the day before your vacation starts. Some of these make sense. Some of them I never would have thought about. Give you a few of those tips coming up in less than 10 minutes. Here's Brittany on CKSY.

0: 94.3 CKSY, Chatham Kent's best music. We are getting into the season of summer vacations and traveling. When that time comes for you, there's actually a few things you should be doing the day before your vacation starts to make it more successful. They suggest cleaning up both at home and your desk at work. It's just nicer if you don't come back to a mess, right? Set up your out-of-office message. Double check all your reservations. If you're traveling by plane, if you have hotel reservations, it's just going to help you relax and not stress out about it. Make sure you have all your documents together in one spot too. Even if it's a digital spot, you know, your driver's license, your passport, all those things that you might need. Make sure all of your devices are charged up too. And bonus tip here, download any shows you want to watch, right? If you don't have Wi-Fi wherever you're going, then you might want to have some stuff downloaded. Take a photo of your bathroom. I would have never thought of this, but apparently it could come in handy for insurance purposes. If there's some kind of plumbing issue or leak while you're away, you had that, you know, photo of what it looked like before you left. And make a list of stuff you need to do when you get back. One for personal chores and one for work tasks. That way you're prepared. You don't have to worry about stuff while you're on vacation. It's just easier to relax that way. A few things you might want to do the day before your vacation.
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0: Feeling like 37, a few clouds tonight with a low of 18, sunny tomorrow and a high of 30, feeling like 36 with the Humidex.
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There's a fun ATV rodeo happening in Dresden over at the Raceway this Saturday. 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We've got the Ridgetown Car and Tractor Show this weekend, too, and back at Dresden Raceway for harness racing on Sunday. 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
1: Preston Pablo with Banks and Ranks on CKSY. It's Amberly. In case you missed it, I got to actually chat with Preston Pablo last week. He's got a new EP out now. So talking about some new music and what it's like growing up in Timmins and a whole bunch of fun stuff. If you missed that conversation, the full video is on our Facebook page. Enjoy the rest of your afternoon. Jay has got you covered after three. Music from Maroon 5 on the way in just a few, and we'll chat again tomorrow.
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2: 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And it's not just senior citizens, by the way. The number of life insurance applications from people under age 44 skyrocketed by a full 20% last year. 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And if you're young, by the way, life insurance isn't as expensive as you may think. It's less than you pay annually for a Netflix subscription. I'm John Tesh with today's Intelligence for Your Life Minute.
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6: CKSY weather, a mix of sun and cloud today. Slight chance of showers this afternoon, a high of 29, feeling like 37. A few clouds tonight with a low of 18. Sunny tomorrow and a high of 30, feeling like 36 with the Humidex.
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1: 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I'm Jay Poole. We're at 28 degrees, feels like 34 with the humidity. And Serena Ryder, this is Stompa on CKSY.

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So apparently today is World Chocolate Day. To that I say, long live the Big Turk. Here's Hozier on CKSY.

0: 94.3 CKSY, Chatham Kent's best music. I'm Jay Poole. Do you wake up with an alarm clock? Of course you do, right? How else are you supposed to wake up for work in the morning without an alarm clock? Apparently a new study shows that only 37% of people use one. In fact, half of the people that they surveyed said they wake up naturally without an alarm clock. Where do they find these people? And the next question is, what time do these people wake up? I could say I wake up naturally, too, if I don't have to be up at 7 o'clock or 6 o'clock in the morning. But if I need that kind of wake-up call, I need an alarm clock. And I need a second alarm clock because I like to hit the snooze button.
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0: CKSY weather, a few clouds tonight with a low of 18. Sunshine tomorrow, a high of 30 is expected. And on Thursday, we'll have a mix of sun and cloud with a chance of showers and a high of 30.
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0: 94.3 CKSY, Chatham Kent's best music. I'm Jay Poole. Going to go down to a low of 18 tonight. Still muggy right now, though, with the humidity, but at least we're not having the really, really hot nights. I sun cut the grass last night. I weeded some of the gardens, and it wasn't half bad. All that stuff has really gotten out of hand in the last week or two with the heat, right? There were so many weeds everywhere. I'm like, I'm not doing that when it was, you know, the nighttime temperatures were still what daytime highs were supposed to be. So take advantage of that. The cooler evenings, maybe get out for a walk or a bike ride or something and enjoy. But we're going to be warm during the day throughout this week. We'll update you with everything you need to know from cknewstoday.ca at 4 o'clock.
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1: With an update from cknewstoday.ca, I'm Jaron Vecchio. A 72-unit mixed-income housing development is being created in Wallaceburg. The building, which will be located on Westcourt Boulevard, will be comprised of 50 affordable units and 22 market-rate units. The project will cost around $7.2 million, with roughly $6.3 million coming from the Canada Ontario Community Housing Initiative, while the Municipality of Chatham-Kent is allocating $440,000, which was previously awarded through Ontario's Building Faster Fund. Hydro One has scheduled a planned outage that is set to affect over 600 customers. It will take place from 7 a.m. to 11 a.m. on Friday, affecting people in Wheatley to just outside Bell River. Horse racing at Dresden Raceway is getting a financial boost. The Ontario government is increasing race purchases at the track by 25% for next season. Average prize money per race date will climb from just over $44,000 this year to nearly $55,500 next year. In sports, the Chatham-Kent Barnstormers are back at home for the first time in 2 weeks. They'll be taking on the London Majors, with the first pitch scheduled for 7:35. And the round of 16 is almost over at the World Cup. Argentina beat Egypt 3-2 earlier today, coming back from a 2-0 deficit late in the second half. And the last game, we'll see Colombia take on Switzerland. Now the forecast. A mix of sun and cloud this afternoon. There is a slight chance of showers, risk of a thunderstorm, high of 29. Partly cloudy for tonight with a low of 18. Sunny for tomorrow with a high of 30. And a mix of sun and cloud with a chance of showers on Thursday, high of 30. I'm Jaron Vecchio. For more on these and other stories, visit cknewstoday.ca.
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0: 94.3 CKSY, Chatham, Kent's best music. I'm Jay Poole. If you're able, there is a blood donor clinic happening right now in Dresden. This one is at the Ken Houston Memorial Agricultural Center until 7:30. Now, they don't take walk-ins, but a lot of times there are same-day appointments available. So if you're able this afternoon, go to blood.ca and you can see if there's any appointment slots that will work for you. Again, that continues until 7:30 with Canadian Blood Services, a blood donor clinic in Dresden at the Ken Houston Memorial Agricultural Center. If it doesn't work for you today, but you want to book an appointment for an upcoming clinic, they're also listed at the website blood.ca.
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0: CKSY weather, partly cloudy with a chance of showers this evening, a low of 18, sunshine for tomorrow and a high of 31. And on Thursday, we'll have a mix of sun and cloud with a chance of showers and a high of 30.
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It is Jay Poole. We've got your passes to the Dresden Exhibition Tractor Pull coming up at the Dresden Raceway on July 24th. 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
1: With an update from cknewstoday.ca, I'm Jaron Vecchio. Ground has officially broken on Wallaceburg's first new community housing project in decades. The mixed-income apartment building on West Court Boulevard is backed by over $6 million in federal and provincial funding. The building will have 72 units and construction is expected to take about 2 years. A bigger payday is on the way for competitors at Dresden Raceway. The province has announced a 25% increase in race purchases beginning next year, raising the average prize money per race date to nearly $55,500. The increase is part of a new 5-year funding commitment for Ontario's horse racing industry. A Chatham woman who police say was armed with a hammer has been arrested and charged after allegations that she threatened to kill people and destroy property. CK police allege the 41-year-old woman was banging on the door of a home on Burton Avenue in Chatham with a hammer shortly before 2 a.m. this morning. It's alleged she threatened to kill the occupants inside and smash all the windows. The woman has been charged with possessing a weapon for a dangerous purpose, uttering threats, mischief, and failing to comply with a release order. In sports, the Chatham Kent Barnstormers are back at home for the first time in 2 weeks. They'll be taking on the London Majors, with the first pitch scheduled for 7:35. And the round of 16 is almost over at the World Cup. Argentina beat Egypt 3-2 earlier today, coming back from a 2-0 deficit late in the second half. And the last game, we'll see Colombia take on Switzerland. Now the weather. Partly cloudy for tonight, there is a slight chance of showers, low of 18. Sunny for tomorrow with a high of 31, and a mix of sun and cloud with a chance of showers on Thursday, high of 30. I'm Jaron Vecchio. For more on these and other stories, visit cknewstoday.ca.
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It's World Chocolate Day today. Stop by and pick up your favorite chocolate bar on the ride home. For me, that's a Big Burger and Eat More. Yeah, I'm the one keeping them in business. Somber is on.

0: 94.3 CKSY, Chatham Kent's Best Music. I'm Jay Poole. I want you to think back a year ago to this time of year, July 8th, 2025, to be exact. Did you buy a lottery ticket? We talked about this a couple of weeks ago, but somewhere out there is a Lottomax ticket that is worth $100,000 that was purchased in Chatham. That ticket expires tomorrow. Nobody has claimed it. If you know anybody that was passing through that might have bought a Lottomax ticket, they could be sitting on $100,000. This ticket expires tomorrow. Then that's it. So if you find that ticket in a couple of weeks, you'll be kicking yourself. Go through your drawers, your glove compartment in the car, wherever you may have stashed a ticket if you bought one. Somebody has got a winning Lottomax ticket worth $100,000 that was sold in Chatham Kent, and it's going to expire tomorrow. The lottery ticket number is up in today's five things you need to know at 94.3CKSY.com.
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6: CKSY weather, partly cloudy with a chance of showers this evening, a low of 18, sunshine for tomorrow and a high of 31. And on Thursday, we'll have a mix of sun and cloud with a chance of showers and a high of 30.
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1: With an update from cknewstoday.ca, I'm Jaron Vecchio. Ground has officially broken on Wallaceburg's first new community housing project in decades. The mixed-income apartment building on West Court Boulevard is backed by over $6 million in federal and provincial funding. The building will have 72 units, and construction is expected to take about 2 years. A bigger payday is on the way for competitors at Dresden Raceway. The province has announced a 25% increase in race purchases beginning next year, raising the average prize money per race date to nearly $55,500. The increase is part of a new 5-year funding commitment for Ontario's horse racing industry. A Chatham woman who police say was armed with a hammer has been arrested and charged after allegations that she threatened to kill people and destroy property. CK police allege the 41-year-old woman was banging on the door of a home on Burton Avenue in Chatham with a hammer shortly before 2 a.m. this morning. It's alleged she threatened to kill the occupants inside and smash all the windows. The woman has been charged with possessing a weapon for a dangerous purpose, uttering threats, mischief, and failing to comply with a release order. In sports, the Chatham-Kent Barnstormers are back at home for the first time in 2 weeks. They'll be taking on the London Majors, with the first pitch scheduled for 7:35. And the round of 16 is almost over at the World Cup. Argentina beat Egypt 3-2 earlier today, coming back from a 2-0 deficit late in the second half. And the last game, we'll see Colombia take on Switzerland. Now the weather. Partly cloudy for tonight, there is a slight chance of showers, low of 18. Sunny for tomorrow with a high of 31, and a mix of sun and cloud with a chance of showers on Thursday, high of 30. I'm Jaron Vecchio. For more on these and other stories, visit cknewstoday.ca.
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0: 94.3 CKSY, Chatham Kent's best music. I'm Jay Poole. Do you suffer from seasonal allergies? I do. I usually have them in the spring and fall, and that's it. Usually by now, they've subsided. I'm allergic to stuff in the spring, and I'm allergic to ragweed and things that come out in August. But usually by July, I don't have to take allergy pills anymore. So on the weekend, I was like, let's see if I can get away with not taking an allergy pill anymore. Terrible experiment. Did not go well. So I'm still popping the reactants every day. Are you? It must be a bad year for allergy sufferers. So if you're still dealing with it too, you're not alone, as we all try and figure out a way to get our eyeballs and rinse them in some cold water for a bit of relief.
1: 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We'll have his prescription for you. 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

0: Partly cloudy with a chance of showers this evening, a low of 18, sunshine for tomorrow and a high of 31. And on Thursday, we'll have a mix of sun and cloud with a chance of showers and a high of 30.
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1: Chris's dilemma of the day just after 7 o'clock. 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

0: Weather partly cloudy with a chance of showers this evening, a low of 18, sunshine for tomorrow and a high of 31. And on Thursday, we'll have a mix of sun and cloud with a chance of showers and a high of 30.
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5: Let's call this your brain and doodling and you as Albert Einstein. According to Florida State University evolutionary anthropologist Dean Falk, one of the reasons Einstein was such a genius was because he was able to use both sides of his brain at the same time. The right and left hemispheres of his brain were unusually well connected to each other. And people who can tap into their creative and logical sides simultaneously and get them to work together, process information faster, and solve problems more creatively. But most of us regular folk use one side of the brain more than the other, but it turns out we can engage both sides with this simple trick, doodle, and keep switching hands as you draw. So make some figure eights with your left hand and then do some with your right. Each hand activates a different side of the brain. That increases communication between the two hemispheres, making us better able to think logically and creatively at the same time. Ready? Begin.
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